0: rock history was written by people who destroyed hotel rooms.
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Jump in the Heartbreakers, You Get Me High. Free Fallin' and American Girl, The Petty Party. I pity the man, too petty to party. We do it Monday through Friday at 5 o'clock. Coming up, your chance to win a pair of tickets to go to the Big Air Show, the Minden Tahoe Sky Fest, coming up on the 16th, 17th, and 18th. These tickets for the big grand finale, the final day. It's going to be a good party. That's all coming up. And just a moment. Right now, though, it's ZZ Top.

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0: 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Football. This weekend, Nevada Wolfpack football heading to the University of Texas at El Paso to play the Miners in the 51,000-seat Sun Bowl Legendary Stadium. The game will be here on KFZCRadio.com and KFZC Radio. 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Kevin and Jay, tomorrow morning, your last pair of Kevin and Jay, a four-pack of tickets. Not just a pair, a four-pack of tickets. Wolfpack football coming up on the 24th when they host the San Jose State Spartans. And that's on the 24th, your chance to win four-pack of tickets with Kevin and Jay. Also now this weekend, Raiders at the Patriots, 10 a.m. from Gillette Stadium. And then it's going to be the Niners at the Seahawks, 1:25 game on. So Niners and the Seahawks, that's going to be a dogfight. Raiders at the Patriots, it's going to be a good one. Yeah, some good football happening this weekend. And take us along with you wherever you go. We're 105.7 KOZZ Windows Classic Rock.
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3: The city is currently crash-free. The congestion continues, though. 80 westbound from USA Parkway is the first place I want to tell you about. That road is crowded with regular and commercial flow all the way through that canyon. USA Parkway itself is jammed up from Electric Ave to 80, and Waltham Way is fully loaded as the alternate way out of that area. Vista Boulevard, East McCarran, and Rock Boulevard, all three of them are slammed from Gregg Street to 80. 580 northbound from Moana Lane to the Spaghetti Bowl is full of wheels, too. Highland Ranch Parkway, that's jammed up from Five Ridges down to Pyramid Way in Spanish Springs, and 395 northbound is moving very slow from the Spaghetti Bowl up to Golden Valley Road.
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5: News 4 Chief Meteorologist Matt Monroe with today's Reno forecast. Another sunny and very warm October day. We're shooting for highs of 87 degrees. No records today. The record is 91, set back in 1965. Light winds out of the northeast between 5 and 10. Have a fantastic day.
6: Hello, Sparks and Reno. Jim Flanagan here with Mama Celeste's Gastropub and Wood-Fired Pizzeria in Sparks. Just wanting to remind everybody, this time of year is a very special time of year for all of us at the restaurant. We'll be open 6 years come this October 8th. And all during this month of October, leading up to November 8th, we'll be putting aside a portion of all of our sales towards a fireman's relief fund that we've been donating to the Sparks Fire Department for years now. And we're reminded of this because our story was born out of fire. We came from Paradise, California, and the campfire took our restaurant in 2018. This summer, we were reminded so much that fire can destroy everything, but you do have the ability to come back and rebuild. And we couldn't have done any of that without all of you. So thank you so much. We appreciate you all, and we look forward to serving you for years to come.
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8: Abraham Lincoln, at the age of 8, had an axe put into his hands and never stopped working as he grew large and notably strong in the American frontier, clearing land, building cabins, fences, plowing fields, cutting hay, and endlessly chopping firewood. 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I'd rather read, tell stories, crack jokes, talk, laugh, anything but work." 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This has been A Penny for Your Thoughts, presented by Lincoln Heating and Air.
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0: It's the Doors on the 5.7 KLZ Easy Windows Classic Rock and Max Volume. Van Halen did Dreams, Fleetwood Mac did Dreams. We're getting kind of dreamy. Hey, that's all we can do is dream, okay? And if your dream is a big air show, well, your dreams have come true because I got a pair of tickets I get to give away right now. It's happening the Friday the 16th, Saturday the 17th, Sunday the 18th, down there at the Minden Airport, okay? They've got it going on with the Sierra Meeting the Sky, featuring the Patriots Jet Team, the Drone Show, the U.S. Army Golden Knights, the Ghost Rider Air Shows, the Microjets. 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I got tickets for the grand finale on Sunday the 18th. 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
5: The city is currently crash-free. The congestion continues, though. 80 westbound from USA Parkway is the first place I want to tell you about. That road is crowded with regular and commercial flow all the way through that canyon. USA Parkway itself is jammed up from Electric Ave to 80, and Waltham Way is fully loaded as the alternate way out of that area. Vista Boulevard, East McCarran, and Rock Boulevard, all three of them are slammed from Gregg Street to 80. 580 northbound from Moana Lane to the Spaghetti Bowl is full of wheels, too. Highland Ranch Parkway, that's jammed up from Five Ridges down to Pyramid Way in Spanish Springs, and 395 northbound is moving very slow from the Spaghetti Bowl up to Golden Valley Road.
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Thursday Night Football, Tampa Bay and the Cowboys. Wow, football's on. 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

0: In the bush. That's where that hand is. 105.7 KLZZ Reno's Classic Rock on Max Volume. Spooky time of year. Spooky. Halloween. Now, Ozzy, who we thought we were living in a world without Ozzy. Guess what? Ozzy's back. There's Universal Studios in Orlando and Hollywood have an Ozzy feature ride. It's Ozzy's Crazy Train or something like that. Go online and bring it up and take a look at it. Because you could go on Ozzy's Wild Ride, okay? Mr. Toad's Wild Ride? Mr. Ozzy's Wild Ride. Yeah. Universal Studios, Orlando, and also Hollywood. Now, Ozzy coming to the big screen. Back to the Beginning, the movie, in theaters on the 28th and the 29th. Details are up on KOZZRadio.com, okay? Your own little haunted house. Got to be one nearby, right? Or there's Andelin Family Farm, man. This is like quite the amusement park this time of year with the corn maze, the pumpkin patch, the haunted maze, the zombie paintball. Oh, man, this is like quite the amusement park this time of year with the corn maze, the pumpkin patch, the haunted maze, the zombie paintball. All the fun stuff to do. Man, Andelin Family Farm, it's on Pyramid Highway just south of Winco. It has its own street. Turn more the you'll see the sign, okay? Just past all the apartments. Andelin Family Farm. You want to win some tickets, go do that. Pam Ferris is giving them away tomorrow.
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2: Got 4 new crashes to add to the early evening chaos on the Truckee Meadows roads. First, 395 northbound at Lemon Drive near the off-ramp. Then 80 eastbound at North Virginia Street. The third crash, that one's in Fernley on alternate 95 and Newlands Drive. And the most recent on 580 northbound at Moana Lane. Add to that a stalled or disabled vehicle on 395 southbound near Park Boulevard. And we've got a mess. Be on the lookout for emergency vehicles in all of those areas. 395 northbound is moving slowly from the Spaghetti Bowl up to Golden Valley Road. Pyramid Highway northbound is experiencing pockets of buildup from North McCarran to Wingfield Hills Road. And 80 westbound from USA Parkway to Patrick is moving with a stop-and-go flow with the heavy congestion that's present there.
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4: News 4 Chief Meteorologist Matt Monroe with today's Reno forecast. Another sunny and very warm October day. We're shooting for highs of 87 degrees. No records today. The record is 91, set back in 1965. Light winds out of the northeast between 5 and 10. Have a fantastic day.
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0: All right. Well, the 5.7 KLZZ Reno's Classic Rock and the Cars. It's your workforce pre-rate about to become Alice's Attic. Alice's Attic coming up next. 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Coming in tomorrow morning with another chance for you to win, well, their last pair. That's not a pair. Their last four pack of tickets they're giving away. Wolfpack football. Yeah, on the 24th, San Jose State. Four pack of tickets. That's always a good one. San Jose State, they're a little full of themselves. We need to knock them down a notch, okay? Those kids get a little lippy sometime. So, Kevin and Jay, tomorrow morning, I'm Max Williams saying thank you so much, and see ya!
1: It's Alice Cooper here to get you safely to Halloween, so hide the chainsaws and razor blades. Check out my show tonight as we celebrate the release of my brand new memoir. I've got a movie music madness tune from one of the most famous scenes of the 80s, and a live and kicking track from my little side project known as the Hollywood Vampires. And of course, I'll hit you with tons of rock trivia. And if you're good, I'll make fun of your emails on the radio. You can't possibly miss out on all of this.
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3: Got four new crashes to add to the early evening chaos on the Truckee Meadows roads. First, 395 northbound at Lemon Drive near the off-ramp. Then 80 eastbound at North Virginia Street. The third crash, that one's in Fernley on Alton and 95 and Newlands Drive. And the most recent on 580 northbound at Moana Lane. Add to that a stalled or disabled vehicle on 395 southbound near Park Boulevard. And we've got a mess. Be on the lookout for emergency vehicles in all of those areas. 395 northbound is moving slowly from the Spaghetti Bowl up to Golden Valley Road. Pyramid Highway northbound is experiencing pockets of buildup from North McCarran to Wingfield Hills Road. And 80 westbound from USA Parkway to Patrick is moving with a stop-and-go flow with the heavy congestion that's present there.
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0: time once again to escape to another world where the rock is always just right and your seasoned host is never short on stories to share. 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
1: Welcome back to Alice's Attic on October 8th. It's a big day in my world because my new memoir, Devil on My Shoulder, is out today. Believe it or not, I can still remember enough to write a book about my life, like that time I battled those aliens on Mars and saved the Earth. I'm sure that really happened. So, big hour of radio coming up. The Cooper Countdown takes us back to 1983. Then I've got a listener email, and we'll finish the hour off with some birthday bashes honoring a punk legend. But now, let's hear some music.
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0: It's all the hits from coast to coast on Cooper's Countdown. 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
1: It was October 8th, 1983. Microsoft Word made its debut. Martin Luther King Jr. Day became an official holiday. And I was taking a break to sober up. In fact, that was a year I did get sober. And the charts looked like this. Now, I won't remember any of these songs because I was insane. Starting off at number 5, Genesis, with a song that Phil Collins wrote about a prostitute, Mama. It's a horrible name for a prostitute. At number 4, Rainbow, with Ritchie Blackmore's final contribution, Street of Dreams. The number 3 slot goes to Heart, who continued their success into the 80s with How Can I Refuse? At number 2, The Motels were a one-hit wonder with the song Suddenly Last Summer. And the number 1 song on this day in 1983 was from one of the best female rockers in the music business, and still is, Pat Benatar, Love Is a Bad.

0: you really love us, you'll buy everything our sponsors tell you to. More Alice Cooper after this. Alice's Attic with Alice Cooper.
1: Do you owe $10,000 or more to the IRS like Will?
2: When I was 50, my whole life fell apart. I lost my job, I lost my wife, I lost the house, I lost pretty much everything except for my life. When the IRS came calling, I just didn't have it in me. I felt like Wile E. Coyote just waiting for that IRS anvil to drop.
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1: Alice, I worry that my son will be tempted by drugs and alcohol. He's 16 and he started playing music and spending time rehearsing with his friends. He changed so quickly this past year, and I see that he's more angry now. He says that playing music helps him with his anger. I appreciate that he needs his privacy, but how can I know that he's making the right decisions? A concerned mother in Phoenix. I have a really good idea for you. Why don't you send him down to the Rock, Solid Rock? We have three locations, and everybody down there plays guitar, bass, drums in a very, very safe environment. You can be as hard rock as you want to. You might find your bass player and your drummer and everything. By the way, every 16-year-old is angry. Everyone. This is not new. Okay, this is not personal to you. It's about finding who you are, identity. It's I'm a boy, I'm a man kind of syndrome, what the song 18 talks about. Don't be so concerned about his anger. He'll get over that. All right? Be a concerned mother, though. All right? Because you're doing the right thing. Let him breathe a little bit, but yeah, let him know. Uncle Alice says drugs don't work. Okay? They just don't work. Well, if you want me to spy on your children, write to me at alice@alicesattic.com. I'll be right back with birthday bashes, so stay right there.
0: Alice Cooper will be right back with more insanity after this break.
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0: Good things come to those who wait. So here's more rock on Alice's Attic with Alice Cooper.

Birthday Bashes with Alice are on the way. Now, back to The Rock. It's Alice's Attic with Alice Cooper.

0: Do you share a birthday with Nikki Sixx, Elvis, Britney Spears, or Bono? Well, you're about to find out, because Alice Cooper is going to invite you to blow out the candles for some festive celebrity birthday bashes.
1: It's a big day for birthdays. The following people are celebrating today: the Bourne Identity actor Matt Damon, SNL actor Chevy Chase, Alien actress Sigourney Weaver, pop star Bruno Mars, Goosebumps author R.L. Stein, and although he died back in 2004, Johnny Ramone was born on this day in 1948. So here's something in honor of Johnny. I Want to Be Sedated.

0: Someone has to pay for this travesty. Back with more Alice Cooper next. Alice's Attic with Alice Cooper.
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1: It's Alice Cooper coming to you from the most famous attic in the radio, Alice's Attic. I promise you don't want to know what's going on in Howard Stern's attic. So we've got lots of fun coming up this hour. Movie Music Madness from one of the most infamous scenes in the early 80s. A Tale from the Attic about driving around L.A. with a legend. And rock trivia from The Boss. So let's get to it.
0: Alice's Attic with Alice Cooper.

Movie Music Madness with Alice is minutes away. And now, it's more rock. It's Alice's Attic with Alice Cooper.

0: 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It's Movie Music Madness, starring the one and only Alice Cooper.
1: In 1982, the film Fast Times at Ridgemont High was a Cameron Crowe screenplay, adapted from his own book. The movie launched Sean Penn, and it contains the most culturally enduring music moment in any film of its decade. Judge Reinhold is standing in the bathroom, having a fantasy about Phoebe Cates, walking out of the swimming pool in a red bikini while moving in stereo by the Cars plays off. Of course, it's in slow motion. The Cars themselves said the placement changed the trajectory of the song. Phoebe Cates was initially reluctant to shoot the scene because she was concerned that neighbors might be watching from surrounding rooftops during the shoot, which took place in the house in L.A. So, here's Moving in Stereo from Fast Times at Ridgemont High.

0: 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Alice's Attic with Alice Cooper.
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0: This is Tales from the Attic.
2: Tonight's tale takes us to the Hollywood Hills in the late 60s with the one and only Jim Morrison. The Alice Cooper Band had moved from Phoenix to L.A. We were broke, struggling, playing shows for almost nobody, and the Doors were the biggest band in L.A. Jim was the ultimate figure of the city. So when he asked you to take a drive with him, you do it. This particular drive ended in a very strange way, as you'd expect from Jim. It's a convertible. We're driving, and I'm talking, and the next thing I know, there's no Jim. He jumped out of the car and rolled down the hill. We stopped the car, went, pulled him up, got him back in the car, and said, "What are you doing?" And he says, "I always wanted to do that." And I went, "Fair enough." Well, if you're jumping out of your car right now, drop me a line at alice@alicesattic.com. Rock trivia is coming right up after this quick break, so stay right there.
0: Alice will be right back.
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0: big girl. Oh yeah, this way we both can agree on the temperature of the thermostat.
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1: Where is the real Cadillac Ranch from Springsteen's song? The real ranch is in Amarillo, Texas. It's a public art piece featuring 10 vintage Cadillacs from 1949 to 1963, buried hood first in the ground by a San Francisco art collective called the Ant Farm. It was funded by a Texas billionaire who wanted public art that would baffle the locals. Springsteen used Cadillac Ranch as the idea of a graveyard. So let's hear it.

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8: 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I'd like to think that I have a diverse set of friends. So, lots coming up this hour. You gotta love the 80s with a band that struggled for 10 years on the Sunset Strip before being noticed. Then Hey Stupid, featuring the world's dumbest humans. And I'll test your Patti Smith knowledge on rock trivia. 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
7: Alice's Attic with Alice Cooper.

In just a few, we'll travel back to that decade of decadence with You Gotta Love the 80s. And we're doing more rock now. It's Alice's Attic with Alice Cooper.

0: The scent of Aquanet, the silky smooth feel of spandex, and a cassette cranked up on the Alpine in your Trans Am. You gotta love the 80s.
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2: Great White formed in L.A. in 1977, but it wasn't before a decade of hard work on the Sunset Strip that they broke through commercially. Their sound was so specific from the beginning, harder and blues influenced than most, closer to early Aerosmith and Zeppelin than to the polished pop metal that was dominating the strip by the mid-1980s. Their debut album came out in 1984 and nobody noticed. Their second Shot in the Dark came out in 1986 and once again, nobody noticed. Then in 1987, Once Bitten hit at the right moment with a cover of Ian Hunter's classic and singles like Rock Me, they finally became a national name. So here's Rock Me from Great White.

0: More Alice Cooper. Standing by. Alice's Attic with Alice Cooper.
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Tales of the Strange and Dumb coming up on Hey Stupid with Alice. And The Rock rolls on right now. Alice's Attic with Alice Cooper.

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2: First up, a burglar in Boston broke into a home in the middle of the night, stopped to take a relaxing bath, used the homeowner's expensive bath bombs, and then fell fast asleep in the tub until the police woke him up. At least he was clean. Next up, an 80-year-old woman in Japan fell for an online scammer pretending to be a stranded astronaut. The fraudster convinced her that his spaceship had been attacked in orbit and he urgently needed cash to purchase oxygen, prompting her to wire him roughly $6,000 to save his life. That's one of the dumbest scams I've ever heard. And finally, a Dutch snack food brand made headlines after rolling out a retro tortilla chip specifically engineered to mimic the sensation of licking a 9-volt battery. The chip contains heavy doses of citric acid and sodium bicarbonate to give the consumers a self-inflicted chemical zapping experience. What kind of dip would you do with that? Well, after this break, I've got some rock trivia, so stay tuned.
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1: Which song did Bruce Springsteen abandon until he heard Patti Smith had finished writing it? Because the Night. Springsteen started writing it during Darkness on the Edge of Town sessions, but couldn't finish the verses. Jimmy Iovine, who was engineering Springsteen's sessions and producing an album with Patti at the same time, passed a cassette of the unfinished demo to Smith. She wrote the verse in one night, and Springsteen said the song wasn't great until she finished it. So let's hear it. Take me.

0: Scoop coming up next. Alice's Attic with Alice Cooper.
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0: You're inside Alice's Attic. Your sagacious host could truly benefit from having a yard sale. Who wouldn't be interested in used straitjackets, top hats, guillotines, and leather pants? There's even a lava lamp from his first L.A. apartment. But amongst the flotsam and jetsam of an extraordinarily interesting life are the tantalizing tales that only a Rock and Roll Hall of Famer could deliver. So sit back and enjoy another hour of rock and talk with Alice Cooper.
12: It's Alice Cooper here to make you feel good at night. Who needs drugs and pills and alcohol when you have me rambling away on the radio? So we've got lots coming up this hour. a live and kicking tune from a little side project I have with Johnny Depp and Joe Perry, plus lots of freaky facts and rock trivia from Guns N' Roses. But now, how about this?
0: Alice's Attic with Alice Cooper.

Ticking is coming up. Now on Alice's Attic with Alice Cooper, let's do more music. It's Alice's Attic with Alice Cooper.

0: Alice's Attic with Alice Cooper and another taste of Live and Kicking.
1: In July of 2018, I took to the stage with Johnny Depp, Joe Perry, and Tommy Henriksen for a live set at the world-famous Montreux Jazz Festival. It was founded in 1967 on the shores of Lake Geneva with inaugural performances by Miles Davis, Ray Charles, Carlos Santana, Nina Simone, David Bowie, Ella Fitzgerald, and Aretha Franklin. It infamously burned down during a Frank Zappa concert in 1971, which gave Deep Purple the inspiration for Smoke on the Water. So we decided to record that show for a possible live album, and boy, did we end up with a killer album. So here's a Doors medley that we did as the Hollywood Vampires, 5-1 and Break On Through, live from Montreux.

0: just needs a little bathroom break once in a while.
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0: More of Alice's Attic with Alice Cooper coming up. Alice's Attic with Alice Cooper.
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0: Educating the world, one minion at a time. It's more fun and freaky facts on Alice's Attic with Alice Cooper.
1: Let's get to the learning. Here we go. Mercury is the only metallic element that stays completely liquid at normal room temperature, which is why it is used in thermometers and swordfish. The average car will spend 95% of its life parked. The super yacht Radiant features a specialized sonic gun that emit ear-bursting sound waves to repel pirates. That's pretty cool. The internet consumes so much energy that if it were a country, it would rank in the top five globally for electricity consumption. And finally, Leo Fender, the iconic inventor of the Fender Telecaster and Stratocaster, never actually learned how to play his guitar. He was an electronics repairman and had to bring in local guitarists to test his prototypes. Well, it's time for a break while you think about all of that, but I'll be right back with more rock trivia after this.
0: What? You think radio this brilliant is free? We'll be back with more amazing Alice Cooper after the break.
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1: Which Guns N' Roses song was written by Slash, Doug McKagan, and Steven Adler for their pre-GNR band Road Crew? The song was Rocket Queen. Axl did, however, write the lyrics for the song. He wrote them in honor of a girl named Barbie von Grief, who was starting a band called Rocket Queen. She had kept him alive during the dark period of his life. So let's check it out. Guns N' Roses, Rocket Queen.

0: unlike Elvis, Alice Cooper has not left the building. We'll return with more Genius Radio after this. Alice's Attic with Alice Cooper.
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0: You found your way to a broadcast that captures the very essence of what has made the medium of radio so magical. A host that's a trusty companion you can count on to entertain and educate with marvelous minutiae that can only come with a storied career such as his.

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1: It's the world's most beloved entertainer, Alice Cooper, back with you on the air. Hey, I didn't make that up. Rolling Stone actually called me those words once. And who can argue with Rolling Stone? Anyway, we've got loads coming up this hour. An attic classic from a band that never set foot on the bayou. Then a listener email. And finally, some rock trivia on some damn Yankees. But first, here's some music.
0: Alice's Attic with Alice Cooper.

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And let's do more rock right now. It's Alice's Attic with Alice Cooper.

0: Alice's Attic with Alice Cooper presents another Attic Classic.
1: The year 1969 was a massive year for CCR. They released Bayou Country in January, Green River in August, and Willie and the Poor Boys following in October. Three studio albums in 10 months. No modern band does this, and if they could, the label wouldn't let them. John Fogerty's explanation for the pace was that if they ever were off the charts, then they would be forgotten. It worked because each of the 1969 albums charted higher than the one before, with Green River becoming their first to reach number one. And a side note, Green River was the name of a lime-flavored soda from Fogerty's childhood in El Cerrito, California. Yeah, no, not the Bayou, California. So let's hear Green River from CCR.

0: Cooper is coming up next. Alice's Attic with Alice Cooper.
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7: When I was 50, my whole life fell apart. 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
1: Hey, Alice, what's the most surprising thing about yourself that people might not know? I didn't realize you were so into golf. I just can't imagine that. But you never really know someone. Yours truly, Karen. Well, I'm not only a golfer. I have 6 hole-in-ones, 3 double eagles. My lowest score is 65. And there was a point when I considered going pro, only if I could wear my stage outfit on TV. But I'm also in the Knife Throwing Hall of Fame. I throw knives, and I'm deadly accurate with them. I am a ninja. Well, if you know everything there is to know about me, drop me a line at alice@aliceisattic.com. Another thing, we had our family genealogy traced back. Lafayette was my 7th cousin, and John Wayne was related to. So, don't move unless you're going to throw up.
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0: Alice Cooper has some rock trivia for you. Go for it, Alice.
1: Why did Damn Yankees break up in 1992? Because their label paid them to not make an album. When grunge bands were the big thing, the new bosses at Warner Brothers had no interest in hard rock bands. Jack Blades described what happened. The new regime came in, and they didn't want to do anything with that style of music. In fact, they paid Damn Yankees $1 million not to do another record. We're like, really? Okay, we'll just take the check. We got paid one time from Pepsi not to use the phrase, the choice of a new generation. And I started realizing if we could just get every company to pay us for not promoting them, because my image was so bad. So let's hear some Damn Yankees. It's Where You Going Now.

0: That concludes another magical and memorable edition of Alice's Attic. Alice Cooper returns tomorrow. Same time, same channel, boys and ghouls. Alice's Attic with Alice Cooper.
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0: 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Miss the morning crew? Check this out. Here's what happened.
1: Yesterday was your birthday.
2: Yes.
1: Then did you have a good day?
2: It was lovely. Thank you.
1: Yeah.
2: Yeah. So here's and it could be a product of my opinion of birthdays.
1: Uh-huh.
2: However, about 3 weeks ago, I don't know what it was. Terry made a comment on Facebook or something. I don't remember what it was. And all of a sudden, Boogie's like, "It's his birthday!" So he gets him a card, gets him donuts. It's not his birthday. His birthday's in February.
1: Uh-huh.
2: It's not his birthday. He got a card and donuts.
1: Right, yeah.
2: It was my birthday. I got jack squat from this freaking building. Oh, zero.
1: I'm sure they'll do something nice for you today.
2: They'll do nothing. You know why? They suck.
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0: 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Miss the morning crew? Check this out. Here's what happened.
1: Well, artificial intelligence.
2: Oh, yes.
1: Just taking over the world. We will be eradicated by 2030. I'm here to tell you that.
2: Now, what exactly is artificial intelligence? Should we get an explanation on that?
1: Sure,
2: okay,
1: hit me.
2: Here we go.
3: The first part of this issue that should be articulated is AI is kind of a fancy thing. It's, first of all, it's two letters. It means artificial intelligence. But
1: I'm saying that artificial intelligence is a bad name. It's not a great fit. We need to rename it something.
2: Oh, come on.
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2: News 4 Chief Meteorologist Matt Monroe with your Reno forecast. Today, sunny, 86 degrees, a breezy afternoon, winds gusting to 30. Saturday, lots of sunshine, 76, winds gusting to 45. Lakewind advisories, red flag warnings, clouds and showers on Sunday, highs of 61. Enjoy your weekend.
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13: It is 6:01 with your morning crew, Kevin and Jay. Good morning.
14: Happy Friday. Good morning, everyone.
13: Something's a little off, though.
14: Why?
13: There's no Carrie on the text line with a Friday dad joke, bang them drums. It's just not the same.
14: There's not a single person on the text line right now. 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
13: Somebody's got to pick up the mantle.
14: Yes.
13: I don't know who it's going to be.
14: Simon tried yesterday. 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
13: Do better, Simon.
14: Come on.
13: All right. We've got Wolfpack tickets coming up. We've got Stupid Is. And a new feature that we're going to start doing on Fridays.
14: What's that?
13: Oh, you know.
14: Okay.
13: It's on there.
14: All right.
13: Grab your coffee. Let's bang them drums. 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

0: 105.7 KOZZ, Reno's Classic Rock Night Ranger. Look at that.
1: And not Sister Christian.
0: Look at that.
1: Oh, man, I love that one. When you close your eyes.
0: 775-737-5699. It's your morning crew, Kevin and Jay. Hang on. Sorry about that.
2: Uh-oh.
3: Well, what are you sorry for? I don't think anybody heard it.
0: No, I turned off the mics for a second.
3: Exactly, yeah.
0: I had to hack up a small child.
3: Wow. Okay.
0: No, that's all right. Evidently, there's I don't have it because I don't get this.
3: What?
0: But there's something called the aftershock flu.
3: Oh, yeah. I think I kind of got that last year. I remember when we came back from aftershock, I was very stuffy. Mm-hmm. I wasn't feeling bad, but I was very, very stuffy, very congested. A lot of it for me is because we were talking all weekend long and, you know, we're doing all these interviews.
0: Allergies. But it's dry as hell out there.
3: Exactly. But yeah, I have heard of a lot of people getting sick. I mean, you're around 100,000 people.
0: You're going to get something.
3: Yeah.
0: And you're around, you know, people in the music industry and they're carrying everything. So, I don't feel bad. I was tired yesterday, so I went home and took a nap. I didn't feel bad. I just got this thing in my chest.
3: Uh-oh.
0: So now I have this voice.
3: Oh, so Kevin's got
0: Ladies,
3: the aftershock flu.
0: You're welcome. 775-737-KOZZ. Good morning.
4: Good morning. Hey, started my day off bad. My girlfriend told me that I was bad in bed. I told her it's unfair to judge somebody on her.

0: moment.
1: Boo. Well, you know.
2: All right.
1: It happens.
2: I kind of missed the punchline there.
1: It's unfair to judge somebody in under a minute.
2: Oh, gotcha. Okay, that's what I heard. It's unfair to judge someone, and then I didn't. The rest of it kind of.
1: Yeah. So yeah, his girlfriend told him he was bad in bed. He said it's unfair to judge somebody in under a minute.
2: I want to say bump. I want to say hello to Joe. Joe listens to the show. He came out and got wings from me yesterday out in Lemon Valley at Buck Drive. When he was there, Eddie and Patty were there. So thank you very much for coming out. But Joe had the ghost pepper buffalo wings.
1: Okay.
2: Yeah. And he said they were nice and pleasant.
1: So those are the new hot ones.
2: Yeah.
1: Okay, so my daughter mentioned this the other day. She saw something on one of your socials where you were talking about this new hot sauce.
2: Yeah.
1: And her husband loves hot and heat. So I think he wants to try those next time. He works out of town, though. He stays out of town during the week. He comes back home on the weekend. So he's going to have to find you on one of these weekends.
2: Yeah, I'm going to. I ran out yesterday, so I got to make some more. A friend of mine, she grows these ghost peppers and bubblegum peppers that are hotter than ghost peppers or just as hot.
1: Okay.
2: And so those...
1: Why are they called bubblegum? That sounds like such an innocent, sweet little... Hey. Here, have a bubblegum pepper, kids.
2: Maybe that's the irony of it. I don't know. But in any case, both of those peppers were in the sauce. And some people, when they tried it, they're like, I mean, it's hot. It definitely lingers for a bit, but it's not overpowering. So it's like, do I make it more overpowering?
1: You've got
2: or just keep it with the heat level that it's at?
1: Just keep it as something that it's right there and it reminds you.
2: Right,
1: but you can still eat all the wings.
2: That's it right there. It's got to have some flavor. Now, my daughter told me I should put it in with my El Gringo sauce because my El Gringo sauce is the hottest one that I make. And she was like, make that one even hotter. So we'll see.
1: Okay.
2: But yeah. But no, very good. And then my my cousin is in from out of town. And that was a lot of fun.
1: Wait a minute.
2: What?
1: Shenanigans.
2: What?
1: Okay, so I'm recalling yesterday and... We didn't read them on the air because Eddie wrote us a couple books yesterday on the text line about how he and Patty were sick and have the flu and had to go to the hospital and had to get all the crap. Yet they're out and about getting wings.
2: Well, they still need to eat. But yeah, she had bruises. They missed the vein when they were trying to, you know, draw blood or whatever it is they were doing. And no, she had the bruises on the arm and they were wearing masks. In fact, Eddie was telling the story about he was at CVS or one of the Walgreens or Walmart or something like that. And somebody was giving them crap for wearing masks, and it's like, you know, they're, you know, legit sick.
1: Oh, yeah.
2: In fact, it was Walmart that made them put the masks on because they were getting all the flu stuff, and they're like, well, you have this, you got to wear masks while you're in here and all that stuff.
1: Yes, so I read that part of the text too.
2: So
1: I just
2: they were out there in their masks and they stayed far away. And
1: I'm just saying. I thought there was a little bit of shenanigans going on there.
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5: The roads are starting off clear. I'm Terry with a look at your morning commute. Your drive through the Truckee Meadows this Friday morning is starting off crash and incident free. Although we have our usual slowdowns in and around the Spaghetti Bowl and on both major freeways. The drive out to USA Parkway is looking pretty good with moderate traffic reported on 80 eastbound between Vista and Patrick. Light traffic reported on the drive out of the North Valleys on southbound 395 with your slowdowns near Clear Acre. Spanish Springs, you're waking up to light traffic as well on southbound Pyramid Highway. Watch out for some congestion building up near Highland Ranch Parkway. I'm Terry with a look at your morning commute.
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6: News 4, Chief Meteorologist Matt Monroe with today's Lake Tahoe forecast. Lots of sunshine, 74, light winds out of the southwest. Saturday, sunshine much cooler, 63, and the winds are much stronger from the southwest, gusting to 30. Lakewood advisories up. By Sunday, it's cloudy, 54. Excellent chance of rain.
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0: 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Good morning.
1: Good morning.
0: I am remiss that we did not.
2: This is a song about being happy.
0: Ooh. There That's it is.
1: Right. Happy.
2: It's the happy, happy, joy, joy song.
0: Here we go, Jay. Are you happy?

0: I don't think you're happy enough.
1: I'll get there.
0: That's right.
2: Okay.
0: I'll teach you to be happy. I'll teach your grandmother to suck eggs.
1: Our grandmothers are dead.
0: Now, boys and girls, let's try it again.

0: The granddaddy of all liars.
1: Oh, I'm not lying.
2: Okay.
0: The little critters of nature. They don't know that they're ugly. Mm-hmm. That's very funny. A fly marrying a bumblebee.
1: Interspecies love.
0: I told you I'd shoot, but you didn't believe.

0: think I got it.
1: You did.
0: I think I got it that
1: time. You are the man. Yes. I don't know if our segments that don't suck included the song last week. I can't remember threw it in there or not. I hope you enjoyed that.
0: Yes.
1: Good, good, good. Well, it is that time of year, and Nevada's best pumpkin patch is right here in the Reno area. Reno Sparks.
0: The best pumpkin patch.
1: The best pumpkin patch in Nevada. Not only that, number two in the nation.
0: No way!
1: The number two pumpkin patch in the nation.
0: Where? Tell me where.
1: Andelin Family Farm.
0: All right.
1: You can get a family four-pack of tickets to, or a pair of tickets to, Zombie Paintball with Pam Ferris today.
0: Right, yeah.
1: Number one, Southern Hill Farms in Claremont, Florida.
0: Okay.
1: Never thought I'd see a pumpkin patch in Florida
0: number two.
1: Yeah, number two in the nation, Andelin Family Farm, Sparks, Nevada.
0: Incredible.
1: Look at that.
0: Incredible. That is, I'm really proud of those guys.
1: Yeah, no, they do a great job out there. So head on out and enjoy the pumpkin patch out there. Coming up this weekend, a couple things to be happening in and around the Truckee Meadows. El Dorado Hotel Casino is hosting the 44th Annual Great Italian Festival. We had Tony Marini in on Wednesday. Hey, sorry, pal. That is happening. You know I do the feel-good stuff, and you do the crime stuff. And the revenue generating stuff.
0: Well,
1: because there's an article on that coming up, I'm sure.
0: The only article
1: didn't find it?
0: No, the only article I pulled was the one you just read.
1: Oh, there's a revenue generator, I think, on like Two News or something.
0: I like to do some of the ones that have to do with, things going around town and stuff. So,
1: okay.
0: It's a revenue generator one.
1: Tony said he's been part of the festival for all 44 years.
0: Uh-huh.
1: Absolutely free, head on down. Smells are free, entertainment's free. Everything else you got to pay for, he says.
0: All right.
1: So they've got drinks. They've got great ravioli. They have the pasta sauce cooking contest where you can get just a tray of pasta and go try the different ones. Also, VIP and tent and food options. $145 for all you can eat, all you can drink beverages, and a shaded seating area near the main stage.
0: All right.
1: And then happening up in Truckee, it's the Truckee Oktoberfest this weekend. It is German beer, bites, and live music, local brewery tours, coffee tasting, fall hikes, yoga and beer, vinyasa, and IV therapy. They got some outdoor activities. So it is all happening in the town of Truckee.
0: All right. Well, I don't have any other stories, but I do know, speaking of, fundraisers and stuff.
1: Right.
0: There's a fundraiser for the Nevada Humane Society happening at Noble Pie tomorrow.
1: Hey, look at
0: it's
1: that.
0: It's Barktoberfest. So it's their little take on Oktoberfest. So get on out there and enjoy some great food and drinks over at Noble Pie and support the Nevada Humane Society.
1: There you go. Caleb texted in 775-737-KOZZ. He said, your segments did not suck. They were great. Well, that's why we call them segments that don't suck.
0: Yeah.
1: Right? They don't suck.
0: Maybe we should just call it segments that suck.
1: Or, let's temper expectations.
0: Okay.
1: That's why we don't call it the best of. Because is it really the best we can do?
0: More than 60 tickets written in an enforcement operation on I-80 near USA Parkway.
1: There you go.
0: I
1: knew
0: that.
1: You'd find that.
0: I love the revenue generators.
1: You're killing me. Is that very good then?
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4: The roads are starting off clear. I'm Terry with a look at your morning commute. Your drive through the Truckee Meadows this Friday morning is starting off crash and incident free. Although we have our usual slowdowns in and around the Spaghetti Bowl and on both major freeways. The drive out to USA Parkway is looking pretty good with moderate traffic reported on 80 eastbound between Vista and Patrick. Light traffic reported on the drive out of the North Valleys on southbound 395 with your slowdowns near Clear Acre. Spanish Springs, you're waking up to light traffic as well on southbound Pyramid Highway. Watch out for some congestion building up near Highland Ranch Parkway. I'm Terry with a look at your morning commute.
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0: 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Happy freaking Friday.
1: Happy Friday.
0: Happy Friday. It's Friday. You got big plans this weekend?
1: I'm out with the food truck tomorrow.
0: Look at you.
1: Yeah, and then I'm driving the food truck back to the kitchen yesterday.
0: Yeah.
1: And I park it. I go inside, look, okay, everything's good. And I realized that I left the ranch on the top shelf of the refrigerator.
0: Uh-oh.
1: So there is ranch all spilled throughout the refrigerator. So that's what I have to do today is cleaning up ranch. I'd rather clean up oil than cleaning up ranch.
0: Interesting.
1: Cleaning up ranch sucks. So now I got to make more ranch for tomorrow.
0: So you're not coming over tomorrow?
1: Well, I got a gig tomorrow.
0: Uh-huh.
1: I got a gig tomorrow. I got to get ready for it.
0: You're not coming over.
1: I might pop over and say hello. Mm-hmm. Have a quick drink.
0: Mm-hmm.
1: Yeah, what time is it at?
0: Okay. After I get off the air.
1: Oh. It's like 3 o'clock?
0: Sure.
1: Okay.
0: Whenever you make it. Although I'm sure the wife will start things around noon without me.
1: Okay. Good, because I have to be at my event at 2 o'clock.
0: Okay.
1: And I got to clean and prep and get ready for it. So
0: there you go.
1: Yeah.
0: All right.
1: Anyway. All right. I mean, I welcomed the boy home last weekend.
0: I'm just saying.
1: Yeah. I mean, we were there.
0: There's free food involved.
1: That's true. Free food on my food truck, too.
0: Yeah. No, it isn't. You paid for that.
1: Oh, by the way, I had everything bagel yesterday, too.
0: She was in Minden. It's fine. So yesterday I did a thing that Terry never does anymore.
1: What's that?
0: I was working on the backyard, getting it ready for said barbecue for the boy.
1: Mm-hmm.
0: And I put on Bad Motorfinger and listened to it front to back.
1: Okay.
0: An entire album.
1: Oh, good.
0: Because Terry doesn't listen to entire albums anymore.
1: No, he doesn't even know what an opening track is.
0: Exactly.
1: Right, yeah.
0: I don't know. I just put it on shuffle.
2: I said that once.
0: That's all it takes.
2: I know. But you're right.
0: You said it, though.
2: No, my listening habits have completely changed from when I used to buy albums all the time.
0: It's because you suck.
2: 100%.
0: Okay. So your favorite topic, Jay.
1: Okay.
0: Time change.
1: Uh-huh, yeah.
0: It's coming up, what, November 2nd, I believe it is?
1: Yeah, the 1st.
0: Yeah.
1: Or, yeah, so it's, the
2: first weekend of November.
1: It's the, so right when Halloween ends.
0: We fall back.
1: We fall back, yeah.
0: So, researchers in Canada say permanent standard time, so the fallback, okay, when we fall back to go to standard time, is better for your health than permanent daylight savings. Because there's the big argument on, should we get rid of switching the clocks?
1: Mm-hmm.
0: Okay, great. Which one do we go with? Do
1: right.
0: we stay where we are now, where we're kind of an hour ahead?
1: Mm-hmm.
0: Or do we kick our clocks back an hour and go an hour behind?
1: That's where we should stay.
0: So it means more sunlight in winter, which helps regulate your sleep, mood, and the body's internal clock.
1: Mm-hmm.
0: So later sunrises in winter when, you know, could be especially tough for kids or people with early work schedules like us, where it's dark all freaking morning. And they say ending the twice yearly clock changes would benefit people either way, but standard time is preferred.
1: But
0: and
1: usually,
0: I think that's the one you like.
1: Usually I make fun of Canadians and their research. However, this time I have to agree with the Canadians. I don't know if their studies are accurate, but I'm going to agree with what they're saying. Keep it the same on November 1st. That's where I'm at. Keep it the same that way. Now, again, business purposes, I have a lot of businesses that are summer related.
0: Yeah.
1: However, I would much rather stay with where we're about to be on November 1st.
3: Blame Canada.
0: There you go. Now all they're good for is moose and beer.
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6: The roads are starting off clear. I'm Terry with a look at your morning commute. Your drive through the Truckee Meadows this Friday morning is starting off crash and incident free. Although we have our usual slowdowns in and around the Spaghetti Bowl and on both major freeways. The drive out to USA Parkway is looking pretty good with moderate traffic reported on 80 eastbound between Vista and Patrick. Light traffic reported on the drive out of the North Valleys on southbound 395 with your slowdowns near Clear Acre. Spanish Springs, you're waking up to light traffic as well on southbound Pyramid Highway. Watch out for some congestion building up near Highland Ranch Parkway. I'm Terry with a look at your morning commute.
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0: 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Oh, yeah. 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

0: 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Your morning crew, welcome to Friday with Kevin and Jay. Good morning.
1: Friday is finally here, and I would like to say happy birthday, John Lennon.
0: Hey!
1: Yeah.
0: It's his birthday? We should get him something.
1: Ironically enough, his son, Sean, is celebrating a birthday, too.
0: Oh, look at that.
1: Yeah.
0: That's crazy.
1: John would have been, oh, wow, look at that. 1940 to 1980 is how he lives. So 40 years, so another 40.
0: 86. Yeah. Same age as his mom.
1: Yeah, wow. Yeah. 86 years old. And Sean Lennon is 51.
0: Yeah.
1: There you go. Happy birthday to the Lennons.
0: Yeah. Okay. 775-737-KOZZ is the phone number. Brent texted in, Jay.
1: He did.
0: He says, since Jay can't find a story to read, I got a couple for you.
1: Okay.
0: First, Kevin said he wanted to meet and talk music. Still hasn't happened.
1: Uh-huh.
0: And Jay, for 14 months, has said he wanted to clean out a storage locker and donate the furniture to help vets.
1: Uh-huh.
0: Still hasn't happened.
1: Okay.
0: 14 months, maybe paying $200 for the storage facility. That's $2,800. You probably paid less for the furniture. You paid $2,800 in that time not to use the furniture. Have a great day, fellas.
1: I would still be using the... I would still be using the storage facility,
0: but
1: because then I could clean out my garage and put stuff in storage.
0: So my response to him, I said, well, Kevin doesn't leave the house if he can help it. And Jay is a professional level procrastinator.
1: Yeah, I'm like top notch procrastinator.
0: He's a gold medal procrastinator.
1: I really am, man. If procrastinating was an Olympic sport, I would be a 10-time medalist.
0: Yeah, there you go. So... sorry, Brent, we will eventually when I get out
1: idea.
0: In public.
1: That is a good idea. Let's do something.
0: I'm busy with the family on weekends and stuff like that. Yeah. So I go to bed way too early during the week.
1: Right.
0: But he did recommend record store day to meet up at a record store and look for some new vinyl.
1: Recycled records, man. They always do something fun for
0: would not be
1: day.
0: A horrible idea.
1: Yeah.
0: So we got a new feature. It is Friday. It is 7:10, and this is where we give you our question of the day. So ladies and gentlemen, we'll pose you with this.
2: It's your middle finger.
3: Extend your middle finger.
4: Well, sometimes I give small children the middle finger.
5: I will do the middle finger.
6: I'm giving you the finger.
7: I give you the finger.
8: Yes, give him the finger.
9: His middle finger keeps popping up.
10: Middle finger works great now.
11: What were you doing there?
12: Communicating. Keeping up foreign relations. You know, giving him the bird.
13: You know, the finger.
11: Yes, I know the finger, Goose.
0: Yeah, I hate it when it does that. It is a fun little feature that Jay came up with called Finger Friday. Who do you want to give the middle finger to today?
1: Every week we complain about something in our lives. Maybe you had a disagreement with the boss. Maybe you read something in the news about one of our favorite politicians and you're mad at them. Maybe you don't like the construction that's going on in Sparks.
0: Maybe your favorite morning show took 4 days off to go to a festival and gave you best ofs.
1: 100%. So there's something. There are grievances to be had. And on Fridays, it is time to let go of those grievances so you can head into the weekend with a clear head and enjoy the weekend, only to get that head all cluttered again on Monday.
0: But we want to be your sounding board.
1: Yes, we do.
0: 775-737-5699. It is Finger Friday. Who are we giving the middle finger to? Terry, do you have anyone to give the middle finger to?
14: The Patriots.
1: Okay. Why's that?
14: The Raiders play them this weekend.
1: Oh, okay. So
0: just because they're also a dynasty built on a lie.
1: Okay.
14: Yes. And that whole Tuck rule, just double.
0: That's
14: I'm giving
0: the lie.
14: Double.
1: Okay. I am going to, I'm going to give the finger, and when you give the finger, you gotta give the finger. You gotta put those middle fingers up. I'm gonna give the middle finger to those who use FaceTime in public.

0: Okay, I can get behind this one.
1: Eileen is giving the finger to the president.
2: Okay, fair enough.
1: I imagine we'll get a few of those today.
2: I think so.
3: I have the best middle finger. My middle finger is the greatest, so I give it right back to you.
2: Just ask Melania.
3: Yes.
1: Wow.
2: Sorry. Went a whole different direction with
1: the
2: fingers.
1: Yeah, you did.
2: Yeah.
1: Oh, man. I give a middle finger to this chest cold I have.
2: Yeah. Okay. All right.
0: Absolutely. Yeah,
1: although the wife is complimenting the voice. Hey, baby, how you doing?
2: It's it's either the aftershock flu or it's the Terry flu. It's one of the two.
1: I wasn't around Terry enough on Monday, yeah. I don't think, unless he licked something here in the building that I touched.
2: Possible.
1: Which is possible, because I've seen him going around licking stuff. I almost said a different word.
2: I have seen him lick windows before, so.
1: Yeah.
2: Yeah.
1: Hey, it's only when he has his helmet on.
0: Yeah. I wear my helmet. Plus, I realized I was sick, I quarantined myself from this studio.
2: He did.
1: Yeah, he did. So and again, it could just be, you know, monster allergy buildup. I mean, all the dust and ragweed from Sacramento, because Sacramento sucks.
2: Right, yeah.
1: Because it's in California. So I also give the middle finger to California for giving me this.
2: Oh, Andrew, thank you for chiming in. See, we did have some fun with you all week after we saw your text, but he says the best of crap needs to stop. Get a fill-in.
1: Here's the problem, Andrew. You got outvoted because we have actually had other people say, you guys left, why don't you give us a best of instead of just leaving and having someone else like inadequately fill in? Because really, nobody can do what we do.
2: No.
1: Nobody can sit here and be moderately witty and press a button. Moderately, I say.
2: I think Brent wants to apply for that job. Brent and Andrew in the morning. See what they can do.
1: May the force be with you, kids. 775-737-5699. Middle Finger Friday, or just Finger Friday. Who are you giving the middle finger to?
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6: The roads remain clear. I'm Terry with a look at your morning commute. Your drive through the Truckee Meadows this Friday morning remains crash and incident free. Although we have our usual hot spots that we're keeping an eye on, like the drive out to USA Parkway, which actually looks pretty good. Moderate traffic reported on 80 eastbound between Vista and Patrick. Moderate traffic reported on the drive out of the North Valleys on 395 southbound. You will run into your slowdowns near Clear Acre. Spanish Springs, you're waking up to moderate traffic on southbound Pyramid Highway with your slowdowns between Eagle Canyon and Los Altos. And in Reno, 580 in both directions is flowing well this Friday morning. I'm Terry with a look at your morning commute.
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7: News 4 Chief Meteorologist Matt Monroe with your Reno forecast. Today, sunny, 86 degrees, a breezy afternoon, winds gusting to 30. Saturday, lots of sunshine, 76, winds gusting to 45. Lakewind advisories, red flag warnings, clouds and showers on Sunday, highs of 61. Enjoy your weekend.

0: 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I want a big girl. 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This way we both can agree on the temperature of the thermostat.
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6: The roads remain clear. I'm Terry with a look at your morning commute. Your drive through the Truckee Meadows this Friday morning remains crash and incident free. Although we have our usual hot spots that we're keeping an eye on, like the drive out to USA Parkway, which actually looks pretty good. Moderate traffic reported on 80 eastbound between Vista and Patrick. Moderate traffic reported on the drive out of the North Valleys on 395 southbound. You will run into your slowdowns near Clear Acre. Spanish Springs, you're waking up to moderate traffic on southbound Pyramid Highway with your slowdowns between Eagle Canyon and Los Altos. And in Reno, 580 in both directions is flowing well this Friday morning. I'm Terry with a look at your morning commute.
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0: 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Finger Friday, good morning.
1: Good morning. I would like to give the finger to the state of Tennessee.
0: Why? What'd they do to you?
1: Well, just for their, you know, failure to properly execute an execution.
0: Oh, very good.
1: Yes, man.
0: 775-737-KOZZ, good morning.
2: Good morning, crew.
0: Good morning, Trucker Mike.
2: Okay, I'm going to finger myself, okay? I'm gonna give myself a fingering because...
0: Easy.
2: I was trying to eat better this week, and I stopped and got donuts twice. And so I deserve to give myself a finger. And I want to give myself a second finger for setting such high expectations because I know I can't maintain myself. So therefore, I finger me.
0: I would like to give you the finger for stopping and getting donuts twice and lacking the wherewithal to bring them by here.
2: Tortapod donuts don't make it to Reno. I'm sorry.
0: They could if you had a little self-control.
2: Well, it was a donut bag, and the donut jams, instead of the six-pack, I bought the whole bag saying, you know what, eat some tomorrow. No, they didn't even make it back to Reno.
0: Terrible.
1: Wow. Life of a truck driver.
2: And you know what happens when you eat too many donuts?
1: What happens?
2: Toot, toot.
0: Thank you, Trucker Mike.
1: You know, when you were looking for the word, the wherewithal?
0: Yeah.
1: I was, like, right there with you. Like, I was, like... just about to say wherewithal with you.
0: Thank you.
1: Like I knew exactly what.
0: So proud of you. I'm rubbing off on you with the language here. John would like to give the middle finger to the drivers in this town that don't know how to drive.
1: Okay.
0: Andrew says radio should be live. Love your live shows. He gave us a kissy face. I don't know how I feel about that.
1: It's all right.
0: So Andrew never watches reruns on TV ever.
1: It has to be live.
0: Ever.
1: Has to be live, man.
0: Has to be a first run only. And I don't want to burst his precious little radio bubble.
1: Whoa, no, don't go there.
0: So I won't.
1: Don't go there.
0: So I won't. John, good morning, crew. I give the middle finger to Live Nation.
1: Yes.
0: Going to the Stain Seether show at Toyota Amphitheater in Wheatland tonight. And now they have the balls to charge $25 to park in that weed-infested field they call a parking lot.
1: Man, I am so jealous of you, John. I really want to be at that show tonight.
0: Yeah, you got to work, though.
1: Yeah.
0: Sal says, anything AI?
1: Okay.
0: And Brent wants to give the middle finger to Terry.
1: Oh, come on. Why? What did Terry do to you?
0: He says, as a truck driver going out on I-80, where he says there's no slowdowns, traffic is moderate, and I'm listening to him as I'm stuck because I-80 is a parking lot, and nobody's moving, and all the cars are in park, actually. But it's flowing nicely, he says. And yes, I think I could do a great job filling in for you guys if you take another day off. Just let me know when I can come down and fill out an application, because I'm pretty sure you guys still use paper, not online applications. Also, a big middle finger to Washoe County Commissioners and the City of Reno Council. Fuel prices are through the roof, and you won't suspend fuel taxes on a county or city level.
1: I like that one.
0: Here's the irony behind all of that.
1: Uh-huh.
0: So yesterday, we got an email from corporate about how we're going green and doing paperless WC-5 forms or whatever, the 1099-C, I don't know. It's
1: don't
0: the one that shows that you have medical benefits that you have to file with your taxes.
1: Okay, right.
0: So we're going to go paperless on those.
1: Yeah.
0: Yeah, so to save paper.
1: Right, yeah, and I had texted in our group text, if they only knew how much paper we used during the morning show.
0: And then I can just see it now. Hey, guys, so I'm going to need you to stop printing out everything for your show. I'm going to need you to just pull it up on a computer or something and stay paperless because we're trying to go green. Well, then how about online applications?
1: There you go.
0: Because I literally filled out a handwritten application when I came in here.
1: Yes, I did.
0: So
1: Brent's not wrong.
0: No. Jay says, I want to and have already given the finger to those that drive under the posted speed limit in a no passing zone.
1: Okay.
0: And Michael says, I'll give the middle finger to Father Time for not stopping in the 90s. The whole world went downhill since then.
1: That's fair enough.
0: Yeah, I okay. like that.
1: Thanks, Michael.
0: Hey, guys, I'm going to need you to give away some Wolfpack tickets now.
1: Ooh, let's do that.
0: Let's do that.
1: They're paper tickets.
0: They are paper tickets. But we were given these, so I guess it's not us creating the paper and the green gases and all that garbage. So 775-737-KOZZ. The game is October 24th. It is against San Jose State and the Spartans. Titans. Mm-hmm. And it is at Chris Ault Field at Mackey Stadium.
1: Yeah, it's going to be a good game.
0: 775-737-KOZZ. You just got to tell us who you're giving the middle finger to. That is your only hope. Hoop, I should say. Hoop and your hope. Only hope.
1: Yeah.
0: 775-737-5699. Caller 11. Good luck.
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5: The roads remain clear. I'm Terry with a look at your morning commute. Your drive through the Truckee Meadows this Friday morning remains crash and incident free. Although we have our usual hot spots that we're keeping an eye on, like the drive out to USA Parkway, which actually looks pretty good. Moderate traffic reported on 80 eastbound between Vista and Patrick. Moderate traffic reported on the drive out of the North Valleys on 395 southbound. You will run into your slowdowns near Clear Acre. Spanish Springs, you're waking up to moderate traffic on southbound Pyramid Highway with your slowdowns between Eagle Canyon and Los Altos. And in Reno, 580 in both directions is flowing well this Friday morning. I'm Terry with a look at your morning commute.
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0: Middle Finger Friday, and it is time to give some stuff away as well. All you got to do is be caller 11 775-737-5699. Give the finger to somebody, and we will give you a four-pack of tickets to check out the Wolfpack in San Jose State.
1: Yeah, let's do it.
0: All right. Who's this?
16: Oh, thank you.
0: So close. Thank you. Hi, KOZZ. Who are you giving the middle finger to?
17: Cancer.
0: Cancer. I love it.
1: That's a great one.
0: F cancer.
1: We can all get behind that.
17: My brother just beat kidney cancer, so I'm giving the fingers to kidney cancer.
0: Awesome. Who's this?
17: This is Bill.
0: Bill, kudos to your brother. I'm glad he got through on the other side of that fight.
17: Yeah, me too.
1: Well, hopefully you'll be taking your brother to the Wolfpack and San Jose State game at Mackey Stadium on October 24th because you got a four-pack of tickets.
17: All right, great.
0: Great. Well, we hope you enjoy it. We have a family member of mine that you know that is undergoing a cancer fight right now, throat cancer.
1: Right.
0: And so I am behind Bill 110% with the whole F cancer thing. Got the bracelet to wear and everything.
1: All right.
0: Hot damn and a half. Yeah.
1: Says, oh, nice. Look at that.
0: F cancer.
1: F cancer.
0: Yeah, he gave that to me. There it is. Who are you giving the middle finger to? It is Finger Friday with your morning crew on KOZZ.

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0: 105.7 KOZZ is Reno's Classic Rock. 7:48, your morning crew, Friday with Kevin and Jay. Good morning.
1: And a good morning to you.
0: It is a brand new feature, Finger Friday. Who are you giving the finger to? 775-737-KOZZ. Lisa says, I give the middle finger to Lyon County Sheriff's Office.
1: Oh.
0: For putting people in jail because of an election year.
1: Okay. What? I would like to know a little bit more about that.
0: Yeah, that would be interesting to expand.
1: Yeah.
0: Brent, in addition to Terry, is giving the middle finger to people who think going paperless is going green. Paper comes from trees. As we grow trees are grow soaps upon, it soaks up carbon from the atmosphere emitted from things like cars. Hey, paper is recyclable, so using paper, which means that you're paying for trees to be grown, is actually going green.
1: There you go.
0: He has a point.
1: Yeah.
0: Mignon is giving the finger to the Weekend Drive without my two favorite DJs.
1: All right.
0: Who are they?
1: Thank you. I'm assuming it's us. I am that egotistical.
0: You can never assume. Just make an ass out of you and me.
1: Right, yeah.
0: There you go. And then Deborah says, good morning, Kevin and Jay. Happy Friday. I want to give the finger to whoever designed the freeways in Reno. Coming from Arizona, it's a total cluster F.
1: Okay. Mm-hmm.
0: She didn't say F, though. She wrote the word.
1: Oh, yes, she did.
0: I had to edit myself.
1: Yeah. By the way.
0: Yes, please.
1: Two things.
0: Okay.
1: One, Trucker Mike, don't feel bad about eating a whole bag of donuts. Okay, because...
0: Did he say donuts or donuts?
1: Because he got the Hostess donuts.
0: Oh,
1: that's
0: did
1: what
0: he
1: was talking about.
0: Oh, yeah. I didn't know that. Yeah. He just said he got a bag of donuts.
1: No, he said a bag of donuts.
0: Okay.
1: And he was just going to get the six-pack, but he got the whole bag. He was going to save some for the following day. He wound up eating the whole bag. However, I just looked at the nutritional value of the donuts, and it's 250 calories for three donuts. There's about four servings per bag, four and a half. So you're eating about 1,200 calories, and your calorie intake for the day should be 2,500. So one whole bag is perfect for you.
0: I'm glad you did, because I just, that math don't math, dude. Because I know he won't stop at 2,500 calories.
2: No, I don't. I mean,
0: now and a lot of people, like my son-in-law, 5,000-6,000 calories a day, but he's active and he has the metabolism of a jackrabbit.
1: Yeah, yeah.
0: Jay, not so much.
2: As someone who used to be 450 pounds?
1: Right, yeah. When you were 450 pounds, would you eat a whole bag of those?
2: I'd eat two of those.
1: Oh, jeez.
2: Yeah, I'm not even joking.
1: Okay.
2: No, I was
0: and
2: a fat
0: pizza.
2: Mess. And, yes. Dude, I
1: like a whole pizza?
0: In one sitting.
1: Damn.
2: I'm 235 pounds now. So
1: okay.
2: I'm feeling pretty good.
1: So
2: I'm
1: you're down to one have, bag of donuts
2: No,
1: a day.
2: I'm down to one donut.
1: That's it? Just one?
2: That's it.
1: I guess the rest are for me. They Kevin are. Doesn't like the waxy goodness of the donuts. It does have a wax aftertaste. And on top of that, may I protect Terry here? Maybe Terry can give some insight to Brent as to how the traffic reports really come along.
2: Okay, Brent. I feel that finger and I accept it. Only because...
0: Knuckle deep, baby.
2: I just realized what that said. That sounded like. And, yeah. Okay. I deserve it. Anyway, to your point, Brent, I am only giving you the information that's provided to me.
1: Right.
2: And that's what I will say.
1: And the thing is that a lot of the state agencies that are reporting to the traffic and looking at the traffic cams and stuff like that, they're only reporting if it's a major accident. Then they give it to Terry, and then Terry reports it. If it's just backed up traffic because there's a lot of traffic going out to one location.
2: Well, no, we've got flow sensors and stuff. Yeah. And so if it's not on the cam, then I can't just say, hey, this is happening because I'm not seeing it with my own eyes.
1: Right.
2: So, but if I can see it on the, you know, the flow sensors or whatever, I will report what the flow sensors are telling me because that's what my eyes are saying.
1: And one of the things that Terry does like to say is normal, you know, like the normal traffic patterns, your normal slow down areas. We know that I-80 going out or going east is normal slow traffic pattern.
0: USA Parkway sucks.
1: Exactly.
0: So would you, when someone texts in like that or calls us and says, hey, let Terry know, bada, bada, bada, would you alter your traffic report based on that?
2: 100%. Okay. So send in listener reports, guys, and I will send say this is a listener report of a crash at Prater and McCarran.
0: No, whatever. What you need to do is you say, this is Brent's report. That way, if it's wrong, they can hate Brent.
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6: The roads remain clear. I'm Terry with a look at your morning commute. Your drive through the Truckee Meadows this Friday morning remains crash and incident free. Although we have our usual hot spots that we're keeping an eye on, like the drive out to USA Parkway, which actually looks pretty good. Moderate traffic reported on 80 eastbound between Vista and Patrick. Moderate traffic reported on the drive out of the North Valleys on 395 southbound. You will run into your slowdowns near Clear Acre. Spanish Springs, you're waking up to moderate traffic on southbound Pyramid Highway with your slowdowns between Eagle Canyon and Los Altos. And in Reno, 580 in both directions is flowing well this Friday morning. I'm Terry with a look at your morning commute.
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0: Brock, 8:12. It is your morning crew, Kevin and Jay. Good morning.
1: Good morning to you, sir.
0: Where are you?
2: I'm right there.
0: There you are.
2: You just got to push my buttons, man.
0: Yeah, give me a minute. I'll do that. Trust me.
2: Give me a finger.
0: 775-737-5699. By popular demand, a listener favorite. It's one that everybody just chimes and pounds the desk for every week. Ladies and gentlemen.
2: We want Spanish for Gringos.
3: Speaking of pushing buttons,
0: the Reno Al Michaels is here.
2: Okay.
0: Al Michaels stands on a box when he does his Thursday night football broadcast.
3: It's called the Boogie Booster.
0: It's the Boogie Booster.
2: The Boogie Booster. I like that. That's awesome. So we were at Aftershock, and there was a band that we were trying to get an interview with, and it didn't.

0: because the timing. Ladrones was the band, and of course they're, you know, native Spanish speakers. So we thought it would have been fun to do an on the site Spanish for Gringos type interview.
1: You could have shined. You could have shined in front of the Ladrones.
0: I don't know that he would have.
2: But they are a Spanish language metal band.
0: Yeah.
2: Ooh, out of Mexico.
1: Like, sounds like fun.
2: It's actually they're very talented. And they were around all weekend long having a good time.
0: Yeah, so we were talking to their manager.
1: And there's going to be a Spanish band opening up for Greta Van Fleet called Sana Sana.
0: Okay.
1: Oh. Which should be cool.
0: Interesting. All right.
2: I know who wants tickets to that show.
0: Sana Sana.
1: All right, here we go. Spanish for Gringos today.
0: Okay. All right, what do we got here?
1: Oh, what do we got? Before I forget, while you guys were at Aftershock, I heard a promo.
0: You did?
1: Yeah.
0: What was the promo?
1: It made me feel really bad.
0: Okay.
1: I missed Kevin's birthday.
0: Oh, boy. And it worked.
1: And it was it was the same day I asked him to come sign an unbirthday card, which I thought was for Terry's birthday.
2: It wasn't the same day, but...
0: Either way.
1: But that was the last day that you were going to be here before your birthday.
0: Right.
1: So that day, we should have got you something.
2: Nobody cares about me. That's fine.
1: We actually do. So, Terry, come on in. Happy birthday, Kevin. Like 90 days late, but here it is.
2: Not 90, but that's funny.
0: So are we going to sing for him?
1: Yeah, so today's lesson is actually, I got together with Jay and Terry, and we're going to sing happy birthday to you in Espanol.
2: That's funny.
1: The lesson today.
2: That's funny.
0: Here we go. I'm going to try this.
1: Okay, so we sing it in the same style as happy birthday to you.
0: All right.
1: But it's all in Spanish.
0: Okay, here we go.
1: So, 3, 2, 1.

0: Latin.
1: Now here's the extra verse.
0: Ya queremos pastel, chocolate, también.
1: And that's where we lost it.
0: Aunque sea un pedacito, pero queremos pastel.
1: ¡Que viva el santo!
0: ¡Que viva el de santo!
2: That's funny.
1: What is that? Feliz cumpleaños, Kevin. So that extra verse in Guatemala, it's like, it goes, now we want some cake. Chocolate too, if it's a little piece. We want chocolate and cake, and then everyone cheers for the birthday boy.
0: Yeah. Viva el de Santo!
1: May the birthday boy live!
0: Oh, look at that! There's cake and everything, there you go. Look at that. That is awesome.
1: So that's
2: cake
1: the Spanish
2: for Jay.
1: Lesson. Yeah. Yeah, you know, I was at the store and I'm like, he's healthy. I don't know what to do. Everyone loves
2: thing.
1: Oreos.
2: So. I do love Oreos. I do love chocolate cake. As long as there's no coconut in there, I'm
1: mini,
2: golden.
1: Yeah, there isn't. It's just a mini Oreo cake.
2: So I love that.
0: No German chocolate cake for you.
2: No. I would have thrown it at you.
1: So, feliz cumpleaños.
2: Gracias.
1: Señor.
2: Gracias, primo.
1: Yeah. There we go. That's
2: I wanted to do animal expressions.
1: We'll do that next week.
2: Okay.
0: How do you say sorry it's late?
1: Perdón por estar tarde.
2: Mm-hmm.
0: Perdón.
2: Perdón.
1: No perrón, because then you'd be calling him a dog.
2: Perdón.
1: Perdón.
2: Por estar tarde.
0: Perdón para estar de tarde.
2: Star.
0: Star.
2: Star.
1: Perdón por estar tarde.
0: Gotcha. Perdón.
2: You just can't get right.
1: Perdón.
2: Hey, Boogie, who are you giving the finger today? It's Finger Friday.
1: It's Finger Friday. What? Yeah. Which finger?
0: Yeah, that one.
1: Oh, God.
0: You got somebody in mind or something that happened?
1: Well, there was three people this morning already when I was driving in.
0: Okay, fair enough.
2: Excellent.
0: Boogie, out of three people in this room,
1: I don't
0: though.
1: Know their names. And
2: it's because you took the wrong way because the traffic guy gave you bad info. Spanish for gringo.
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5: The roads remain clear. I'm Terry with a look at your morning commute. Your drive through the Truckee Meadows this Friday morning remains crash and incident free, although we have our usual slowdowns in and around the Spaghetti Bowl and on both major freeways. The drive out of the North Valleys this morning is in the moderate range on southbound 395, with your slowdown starting near Lemon Drive and also Clearacre. The drive out to USA Parkway is looking pretty good as well, with moderate traffic reported on 80 eastbound between Vista and Patrick. Spanish Rings, you're waking up to moderate traffic on southbound Pyramid Highway, with your slowdowns building up between Eagle Canyon and Los Altos. I'm Terry with a look at your morning commute.
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7: News 4 Chief Meteorologist Matt Monroe with your Reno forecast. Today, sunny, 86 degrees, a breezy afternoon, winds gusting to 30. Saturday, lots of sunshine, 76, winds gusting to 45. Lakeland advisories, red flag warnings, clouds and showers on Sunday, highs of 61. Enjoy your weekend.
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1: Good morning.
0: It is Finger Friday. We are giving the finger to people you think deserve just the bird. Let's see.
2: Bird. What is the word?
0: Michael wants to give the middle finger to the clueless, utterly nonsensical teen that almost sideswiped him because she was staring at her phone instead of the road.
1: A clueless, utterly nonsensical teen.
0: Yes.
1: Okay. I've never heard somebody referred to as that. Pretty interesting.
0: Yeah. Trucker Nancy is giving the finger to the fuel prices.
1: Okay.
0: Yeah. Patsy Trump, she says, probably too political to say on air. He actually gets two fingers. I still have the best two fingers. They're the best fingers. They're the greatest fingers. I have knuckles on all of my fingers, and they bend. They articulate. No one else can do what I do because they don't have fingers like me.
1: Patsy, I will say this. It is not too political. We'll go ahead. As long as you're not being, you know, racist or homophobic, be as misogynistic as we want. Don't be stupid.
0: And I love Misty. Yeah. Misty says, love the live singing. It was hilarious. Uh-huh. At least some effort was made for Kevin's birthday, albeit late. Yeah. Misty, thank you. You were the best.
1: And so, by the way, breaking news. Yeah, gotta get to this before stupid. Well,
0: I was gonna give the finger to Alzheimer's, and here's why.
1: Legendary coach, the Hall of Famer, Mike Ditka, has passed away at the age of 86.
0: Yeah,
1: the Chicago Bears legend, legendary coach, won the Super Bowl with them back in 1985.
0: Yeah,
1: man, what a team that was too. Whew. Technically 86, it was the 85 season, but yeah, it was great.
0: I know. And hope to the legendary coach.
3: Promise is stupid as a stupid does.
4: Stupid is, stupid does, stupid is, stupid does, sir.
1: He was a tight end for the Cowboys, right?
0: Yes.
1: Yeah, tight end.
0: Revolutionized the tight end position.
1: Yes, he did. Yeah. If it wasn't for him, there'd be no Travis Kelce.
0: Yeah.
1: Yeah.
0: Or Brock Bowers.
1: Right.
0: Yeah.
1: There you go. All right, so.
0: Or Terry's tight end. Stupid
1: rails,
0: is
1: man.
0: As stupid does. We travel the world to find the stupid things that stupid people do on a stupid daily basis.
1: Let's rack up some frequent flyer miles, shall we?
0: We're going to India.
1: Okay.
0: Oh, yes.
1: That's a lot of frequent flyer miles.
0: That is. There is a thief who stole an iPhone from a house in Dehradun.
1: Okay.
0: And that wasn't good enough, so he contacted the victim's family and wanted the phone's passcode.
1: That makes sense. you need to get into it. Sorry I stole your phone, but do you happen to have the password for that, by the way?
0: Kaushiki Diani highlighted the incident on a reel posted on Instagram. She said the phone of her brother and several others were stolen on September 12th. She claimed laptops, MacBooks, mobile phones, other valuables worth a lot were taken from residents in the area, but the alleged that complaints were not taken seriously and in some cases not even accepted.
1: Wow.
0: Until this guy says, hey, I got your phone. Can I have the passcode? Because I kind of need to get into it. So she didn't say it like that because it was all in a language that I can't read.
1: Can't read Farsi?
0: No.
1: Oh, okay.
0: No. So.
1: I'm sorry.
0: Let's come back to the States, Jay. Let's go to South Carolina.
1: I'm just going to do my best 7-Eleven.
0: Horry County woman filed a lawsuit.
1: What state?
0: South Carolina.
1: Oh, thank you.
0: Horry County, South Carolina. She is suing a funeral home.
1: Okay. Ooh.
0: Yeah. Her mother, Iris Evans, was 87. She died on January 14th. After her passing, Iris Gordon was contacted Ocean View and met with Atu Williams, one of the owners of Ocean View, a funeral home, to make arrangements.
1: Yeah.
0: She had a contract. She paid $13,820.55 for funeral services.
1: Wow, that's a lot of money.
0: She gave Williams her mother's black and gold African attire, black gold scarf, hat, wig, undergarments, everything she needs to have a beautiful open casket funeral.
1: Yeah, yeah.
0: They had a viewing at the Ocean View Funeral Home, Conway Chapel in Conway on January 30th. Around 3 p.m. at Ocean View, Gordon and her other family members arrived and saw the body lying in the casket was not her mom.
5: Oh, no.
1: No.
0: An unknown person wearing her mom's attire.
1: Oh, no.
0: She told the staff members Williams was contacted in a phone call. Williams admitted that Ocean View had made a mistake.
5: You think?
1: What?
0: She requested her $13,000 back to be given to her along with other damages.
1: Yeah.
0: Did she get it? How do you admit? I didn't say.
1: Okay.
0: How do you mess up the bodies in a funeral home?
1: I have no clue.
0: This one looks fine. Yeah, let's just do that.
1: Christmas.
0: Wow. We cremated the wrong one. Sorry.
1: Oh, no. Oh, I bet that's that. I bet that's what happened. And they're like, they'll never notice. She's dead anyway.
0: Let's go to Miami. Okay. So a U.S. citizen stopped at Miami International Airport on Sunday. He arrived from Cuba. Uh-huh. Customs officers noted he had an unexplainable bulge at his waist. Waist, Jay.
1: Okay.
0: Ordered him to be patted down. They found 6 plastic containers, which had been sewn into his underwear.
1: Jeez.
0: Holding 10 live birds.
1: Oh, whoa.
2: Whoa.
0: They said they were for his, quote, personal use. The hell is personal use of a bird? He was charged with smuggling goods, released on a $25,000 bond. There's something going on because a second guy was arrested at the same airport, also coming from Cuba, also smuggling birds.
1: I have a feeling there were something special inside these birds.
0: Roberto Quincosa had 11 birds with him.
1: Uh-huh, yeah.
0: They don't say if the cases are linked or not,
1: mm-hmm.
0: but that would be a clue.
1: Yeah, I have a feeling they are linked in some way, shape, or form.
0: Think so?
1: Yep.
0: All right. Hmm.
1: Again, either they were smuggling something inside the birds or the birds are exotic enough to be smuggled into America to, you know, for illegal purposes.
0: Well, they're Cuban.
1: Yeah.
0: So they roll Cuban up birds. Nicely.
1: Yeah, yeah.
5: Are you crazy or just plain stupid?
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8: The roads remain clear. I'm Terry with a look at your morning commute. Your drive through the Truckee Meadows this Friday morning remains crash and incident free. Although we have our usual slowdowns in and around the Spaghetti Bowl and on both major freeways. The drive out of the North Valleys this morning is in the moderate range on southbound 395 with your slowdown starting near Lemon Drive and also Clear Acre. The drive out to USA Parkway is looking pretty good as well with moderate traffic reported on 80 eastbound between Vista and Patrick. Spanish Rings, you're waking up to moderate traffic on southbound Pyramid Highway with your slowdowns building up between Eagle Canyon and Los Altos. I'm Terry with a look at your morning commute.
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0: 105.7 KOZZ, it's Reno's Classic Rock. Your morning crew, Kevin and Jay, finally a Friday, and it is Finger Friday. Terry, where's Jay?
1: Who knows?
0: What's he doing?
1: I don't know.
0: I don't know what he's doing. Where is that guy? What is he always doing?
1: I don't know. He took the bag of donuts and went somewhere.
0: Oh, and my cake. Where the hell is my cake? I don't know.

0: I don't think you're happy enough.
1: Are you happy enough, Jay?
2: So he yells across the hall 20 seconds, but then he comes on within 5 seconds of that. There was still 15 seconds left in the song. He says, 20 seconds, start walking down the hall.
1: The song was fading faster than I expected. It was the Doobie Brothers. So,
2: I was watching it from the other studio. I was like, okay, we got that. Boom. And I was...
1: Michael McDonald just found out that he has a kid.
2: Yeah.
1: That's weird. Crazy. And so I guess he has an adult son that he fathered way back in the 70s.
2: All thanks to 23andMe. Or one of those sites, Ancestry site. The guy discovered that his dad was Michael McDonald. I mean, could you imagine that? You're doing a 23andMe and you're like, oh, I didn't realize. And I think this kid knew he was adopted. But didn't know that his dad was Michael McDonald from the Doobie Brothers.
1: That's crazy talk. Yeah. I have a 23andMe and I have nobody famous in there.
2: Nobody?
1: No.
2: I'm going to have to take one just to see if I do so that I can hit him up.
1: There is a, like John or something Watt. And I'm like, JJ? JJ Watt? No, it's not.
2: Okay. No.
1: I mean, it's Smith. Really? Yeah. Come on. So you have an Amazon account, right? You do the shopping on the Amazon?
2: Yes, I do.
1: Terry, you do the shopping on the Amazon?
3: Absolutely.
1: Did you know they have a tab on there that says about you and it outlines everything about you?
3: Oh, no.
2: Okay.
1: And your shopping habits, what it hears on the Alexa, the whole nine.
2: See, wow. I share my Amazon account with my daughter, so it's not always me on the Amazon account.
1: So we share it with both of our daughters. And so ours is kind of entertaining. Interests and hobbies, we take care of outdoor spaces, sure. Consistently investing in digital photo displays. That would be my daughter buying those for us. We likely subscribe to Blink security services because I ordered a Blink camera for my garage for something I was doing there. 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We use a certain brand, evidently. 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
2: Okay.
1: We like Rhino USA for trailer accessories.
2: I wonder who that is.
1: We installed window treatments.
2: Oh.
1: There's a baby or an infant somewhere. We have baby care things. We work or are interested in ABA behavioral analysis. Well, that's my daughter.
2: Yes, I was just about to say.
1: she is a board certified behavioral analyst. We shop for men's departments and women's departments.
2: Okay.
1: Well, wow, good job, Amazon.
2: Yeah.
1: We do travel accessories. We enjoy home improvement projects. 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We prioritize portable drinkware.
2: Okay.
1: We hosted a Silly Goose themed party. Yes, my daughter did do that for my granddaughter.
2: Right.
1: We likely read fiction books. That is my wife and my son. They love the books. We have an Amazon Prime membership.
2: Uh-huh.
1: We do home decor and organization, digital technology, skincare products, kitchen and dining. We engage in strength training. That would be me. Makeup and cosmetics, tabletop gaming, likely own an iPhone, likes no bell for cabinet hardware. Do you see how specific this thing gets?
2: No, it is, but it's so boring. Where's the juicy details?
1: It says we likely have two adults in the family. Well, that's wrong because there's four adults shopping on this account. No, six adults, sorry. Fitness equipment, we own a dog, we do pet care. The kids play, tabletop role-playing games because they do the Dungeons & Dragons.
2: There it is. There was the juicy details, the role-playing games.
1: Yes. That's what we do. Hey, don't hate, man. But people are all over the interweb because they're just realizing this. One lady posted that it told her she had a flat butt.
2: Oh, okay.
1: Says product preferences, has flat buttocks.
2: That's funny.
1: That is hilarious.
2: That's great.
1: So I encourage the two of you to log on to your Amazon and see what it says about you.
2: Challenge accepted.
3: So I'm looking right now.
1: Yeah, what do you got there, Terry?
3: I can't find that butt. What is it? Interests? No, what is it?
1: If you go into your account and I don't know on the phone because I pulled it up on my laptop.
3: Oh, okay.
1: So if you go to click your account and list, it's going to bring up a whole bunch of stuff. And one of them is called ordering and shopping preferences about you. There's people on the internet are posting does not trust people easily, has 48 years of practice using scissors, cusses when scared. That's where the Alexa comes in. cannot keep real plants alive. I'm surprised I didn't say that about my wife.
2: Okay.
1: Has no friends and is a 50-year-old man, and that was a 40-year-old woman with friends.
2: Okay.
1: So it's not always accurate.
2: All right. All
1: Let's just say that. So there you go. Go to Amazon.com. Have some fun with the family.
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8: The roads remain clear. I'm Terry with a look at your morning commute. Your drive through the Truckee Meadows this Friday morning remains crash and incident free. Although we have our usual hot spots that we're keeping an eye on, like the drive out to USA Parkway, which is looking pretty good with moderate traffic reported on 80 eastbound between Vista and Patrick. And the drive out of Spanish Springs is looking pretty good as well, with light to moderate traffic reported on southbound Pyramid Highway with a few slowdowns near Highland Ranch Parkway. And the drive out of the North Valleys is also moderate on southbound 395 with your slowdowns near Lemon Drive and also Clear Acre. I'm Terry with a look at your morning commute.
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0: 95.7 KOZZ, Reno's Classic Rock. 922, it is your morning crew. Finally, Friday with Kevin and Jay. Good morning.
1: It is a Friday, and Fox debuted as a TV network on this day in 1986.
2: Wow.
1: Yeah, not the news network, just the actual network that carries The Simpsons and Family Guy and all that.
0: In living color.
1: Yeah, in living color. Happy birthday, Sharon Osbourne. She is 74, and Jackson Brown is 78 years old today.
0: Good for Jackson. Happy, happy

0: I don't think you're happy enough.
1: We are getting there. Yes. Will texted in 775-737-5699 said, whoa! What? Thought I was on the wrong radio station for a second with Soundgarden. Happy Friday, fellas. Well,
2: we're great, man.
1: Luke did call in and complimented the playlist this morning.
2: Oh.
1: And then I asked him for his Finger Friday, and he said Trump.
2: Okay.
1: And so did Susan. She texted Trump.
2: Wow.
1: Wow.
2: Seems like a trend.
1: Hey, everybody hates the current sitting president. No matter who's in the office, there is a segment of the population that doesn't like them.
2: Yeah. Usually, it's usually
1: the other side.
2: And it's usually 60-40.
1: Yeah, something like that. Chris says one finger goes to the drivers that get in the right lane and then go forward, and the other one is right alongside Terry, aimed at the Patriots.
2: Okay.
3: All right.
1: Caleb says D&D is fun.
2: What?
1: Okay.
2: D&D.
1: We were talking about my Amazon shopping habits, and evidently the kids who like to play D&D are shopping on our Amazon and buying like dice and things like that.
2: Oh, role-playing. Okay.
1: Role-play games.
2: Oh, see,
1: thought it was a different role-play game.
2: I thought you and the missus were spicing up the love life a little bit. Nothing wrong with that.
1: Wouldn't talk about it on the air if I was. What I do with my fuzzy handcuffs that I used to use at work, none of your damn business. Hey, the best time to eat breakfast, Jay?
2: Anytime.
1: Between 7 and 8.
2: Okay.
1: Yes.
2: At night?
1: No, in the morning. Oh. The lowest mortality risk if you eat between 7 and 8.
2: Really?
1: Waiting until 8 to 10 was linked to a 10% higher risk of death.
2: Whoa.
1: Eating between 10 and noon raised that number to 19%. And if you don't eat your first meal until after 12, 29% death. You're going to die.
2: Now, this is for people on a normal, like, 8 to 5 schedule. Yes, this isn't for somebody who, you know, works like graveyard shift.
1: No, my breakfast is at 5:30 in the morning.
2: So, right. Yeah. Okay. My breakfast was in the 7 o'clock hour. I had those donuts. Then I had some chocolate cake.
3: I had a donut and a piece of cake.
2: See?
3: One donut, though. I had one donut.
1: You are pillars of health.
2: I had four.
1: So there is a new first date idea floating around that goes along with this.
2: Uh-huh.
3: Oh.
1: Instead of taking him or her out to dinner,
2: right,
1: take him to breakfast.
2: Ooh. I
3: like that idea.
2: When you wake up in the morning after your tryst from the night before.
1: No, first date, you jackwagon.
2: Well, you can have your first date after you do the deed. You meet each other at the bar. You go home, and it's like, hey, you want to go on a date now? Let's consummate this.
1: You already consummated it. Breakfast date's pretty easy. I mean, there's very low pressure in the morning.
2: Uh-huh.
1: They usually are faster than dinner.
2: Right.
1: Breakfast, you know, less expensive than dinner.
2: Oh, that's a good point.
1: If it goes well, then you have the rest of the day to spend together if you're available.
2: Yeah, okay.
1: And you don't have to wait. So there you go.
2: It's kind of hard, though, because then, again, you have the rest of the day. Whereas if it's at night and the date doesn't go well, I got an early morning. Well, I got to be up early in the morning.
1: Again,
2: so,
1: if it doesn't go well, it's a faster meal. And you can go, well, you know, this has been real. It's been fun, just not real fun.
2: Right, yeah.
1: And
2: I got to meet my mom. I told her I was taking her to lunch at noon.
1: I got to go change the litter box.
2: Right. Something like that.
1: There you go.
2: You don't have a cat. How come you didn't mention that you had a cat during our date? You're just now mentioning it to me now?
1: Because it didn't go well and I don't care. However, little shenanigans on this poll.
2: Uh-huh.
1: It was conducted by Kellogg's.
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5: The roads remain clear. I'm Terry with a look at your morning commute. Your drive through the Truckee Meadows this Friday morning remains crash and incident free. Although we have our usual hot spots that we're keeping an eye on, like the drive out to USA Parkway, which is looking pretty good with moderate traffic reported on 80 eastbound between Vista and Patrick. And the drive out of Spanish Springs is looking pretty good as well, with light to moderate traffic reported on southbound Pyramid Highway with a few slowdowns near Highland Ranch Parkway. And the drive out of the North Valleys is also moderate on southbound 395 with your slowdowns near Lemon Drive and also Clear Acre. I'm Terry with a look at your morning commute.
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7: News 4 Chief Meteorologist Matt Monroe with your Reno forecast. Today, sunny, 86 degrees, a breezy afternoon, winds gusting to 30. Saturday, lots of sunshine, 76, winds gusting to 45. Lakewind advisories, red flag warnings, clouds and showers on Sunday, highs of 61. Enjoy your weekend.
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0: 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It is Friday. Good morning.
1: Good morning.
0: 775-737-KOZZ. We've been giving the finger to people all day long. I think the winner today is the president.
1: Congratulations, Mr. Trump. You are the recipient of many, many fingers.
2: I really appreciate that. I find that people love me, so they want to wave to me. Sometimes they forget all the other four fingers, or the three fingers and the thumb, because the thumb's not really a finger. It's just, why do we have that there? Should we just chop it off? Let's just chop it off. Let's call it that. So we'll chop that off, and then you just have four fingers. And so when they give me the other finger, they only have three that are sitting down. So the other fingers are tired. So thank you very much. I appreciate that.
1: I love it.
0: Brent says, it's funny that you think breakfast costs less than dinner. Obviously, you haven't been to some of breakfast diners in Reno. Well, you clearly haven't been to some of the dinner places in Reno, Brent, because that is out of freaking control. Yeah. He says, I think I'm old when I say I miss the $9.99 buffets.
1: Oh, man, I love the $9.99
0: buffets. Mike says, happy birthday, Kevin. Thank you. It was a month ago-ish. You guys are on it today. Thanks for the laughs, and we appreciate that. And now we're done.
1: Amazon.com, the For You page. Are you ready for mine?
0: Hit me.
1: Okay, so likely maintains consistent pet care routines.
0: Okay.
1: Owns a cat. Cat care. And now here we go.
0: Yeah, hang on. Owns a you know, gaggle o' cats.
1: Yes, that too. Likely prioritizes premium pet nutrition. And we got likely lives in Reno, Nevada. Annually acquires fantasy football draft materials. Likely values specialized fantasy football tools. Likely participates actively in fantasy football. Departments, fantasy football. So there you go.
0: Now,
1: basically, I don't spend a lot of time on Amazon.
0: Yeah.
1: My daughter does a little bit more. For the most part, the only time I buy anything from Amazon on my account is fantasy football season. When I buy our draft board because I forgot to renew on CBS Sports where they send you the free one.
0: Yeah.
1: Magazine, whatever.
0: Do we need to set a reminder for you?
1: You probably should.
0: Maybe for like July-ish.
1: Yeah.
0: I don't know.
1: June, I get the early bird discount.
0: Okay. Well, then
3: May.
1: And the free.
0: Then the guy who's always complaining about money ignores the early bird discount and the free.
1: Uh-huh.
0: And he's like, never mind. I'll just pay full price later.
3: Jay Slater money.
0: I'm telling you.
1: Stuff, man.
0: Hey, well, you have a competitor. We have Chris Payne money now.
3: Oh.
0: Because as part of the text thread this morning, there was a concert announcement. Yes. Nickelback is going to be playing
1: in Sacramento.
0: Yes.
1: On April 13th.
0: Along with a band called Don Brocco.
1: Mm-hmm.
0: Chris said, I've never heard of them, but listening to their music, I like what I hear so far. He said, I cannot see the show in Sac, but I can fly to Seattle the weekend before and make it happen.
1: How about that? Good for you, Chris.
0: My response was Chris Payne money.
1: Here's the beauty about Chris, though. He's got a small apartment, and he does not have kids. He's not married.
0: That he knows of.
1: He works his ass off. He's got all these other jobs, and so therefore, he's got the expendable income. Good for him.
0: Okay.
1: Yeah. It's not Chris Payne money. It's just, enjoy.
0: At that point, it is.
1: It's supporting the economy.
0: All money that you have is Jay Slater money.
1: Yeah, but anyway.
0: It might not be a lot of it, but it's just still Jay Slater money.
1: True.
0: Okay. That's all.
1: There you go.
0: You get all offended when I say it. Who do we have Jay Slater money? You absolutely have Jay Slater money.
1: Yeah, but when I say Kevin Smith money, you're like, well, actually.
0: I am DJ Well Actually, so that is my job. We will be back on Tuesday. We're off on Monday. Actually, I will be back tomorrow. Hopefully my voice is better. I don't know. Who knows? Hopefully it'll be better by Tuesday at least.
1: Oh, yeah, it will be. You're good.
0: You would think.
1: You're good. Drink lots of whiskey this weekend. Warm it up and make yourself some hot toddies.
0: Well, my best friend from Southern California is flying in today, so there will be whiskey. Okay. I can tell you that. So.
1: Didn't you have another friend that texted in with the Finger Friday?
0: Oh, yeah, my buddy Nick. I forgot about that. Yeah. He said Gavin Newsom and Seattle Seahawks.
1: Okay.
0: Because he lives in California and owns a business, so he's really getting screwed by Gavin. And he is a diehard Niner fan who plays Seattle this weekend.
1: There you go. All
0: right. Did you make your picks?
1: Yes, I made my picks, and I will give a finger to the Seattle Seahawks and my fantasy football opponent, Joe Kelly,
0: who lives in Seattle.
1: Yes.
0: Jinx, who had Bucky Irving last night.
1: Yeah. Oof.
2: Yeah. And you've never beat Joe. Well, actually, you have, but just it's rare.
1: No, Joe is that team in our fantasy football league. I've been playing against him for 30 years now, and I've only beaten him 7 times.
2: Wow.
1: In 30 years.
2: And a couple of those seasons, he played him twice.
3: How many championships does he have?
1: He's got 4, and so do I. And I did beat him once for a championship. Okay. So there you go.
2: Okay.
1: So
2: there you go. Our friend TJ is the... He is the reigning champ, and he's the guy who always wins. But he's also the guy that he's very savvy.
1: Dude works one day a week. He's a chiropractor.
2: Right.
1: He's got plenty of time.
2: Yeah, he's good.
1: Yeah.
2: You know what they call the guy who finished last in his medical school class?
1: Chiropractor.
2: Chiropractor.
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7: The roads remain clear. I'm Terry with a look at your morning commute. Your drive through the Truckee Meadows this Friday morning remains crash and incident free. Although we have our usual hot spots that we're keeping an eye on, like the drive out to USA Parkway, which is looking pretty good with moderate traffic reported on 80 eastbound between Vista and Patrick. And the drive out of Spanish Springs is looking pretty good as well with light to moderate traffic reported on southbound Pyramid Highway with a few slowdowns near Highland Ranch Parkway. And the drive out of the North Valleys is also moderate on southbound 395 with your slowdowns near Lemon Drive and also Clear Acre. I'm Terry with a look at your morning commute.
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11: 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But history also tells of President Lincoln being shot by John Wilkes Booth. 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

0: 105.7 KOZZ, Reno's Classic Rock and Bon Jovi. And good morning and happy Friday. Pam Ferris, that's who you're with until 2 o'clock. If you've got a weird body, a twisted body barometer like mine, you know that the weather's going to be changing this weekend. I can tell it, feel it. Ouch. Anyway, we've got Aerosmith and Friends. You've heard about this show, right? It's happening October 29th and November 1st. Hollywood Bowl. Aerosmith reuniting, getting on stage, all of them, this whole band, along with their friends like Billy Idol, Heart, Run DMC, Guns N' Roses now added to this list too. Tickets went on sale at 10 a.m. this morning and you can get them through Ticketmaster. You've got to have a fat wallet though, because ticket prices, they start at about $400 and just go up from there. We've got Aerosmith on the way.
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2: News 4, Chief Meteorologist Matt Monroe with today's Lake Tahoe forecast. Lots of sunshine, 74, light winds out of the southwest. Saturday, sunshine much cooler, 63, and the winds are much stronger from the southwest, gusting to 30. Lakewood advisories up. By Sunday, it's cloudy, 54. Excellent chance of rain.
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We heard The Clash, Journey 2. Last night in Tulsa, Oklahoma, Journey drummer Dean Castronovo suffered an unspecified medical emergency, and he was taken away by ambulance. Keep Dean in your prayers, okay? Steve Toomey, their drum tech, took over for the rest of the show, taking a little trip down to Texas, a place called China Grove, with the Doobie Brothers, Reno's Classic Rock.

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0: 105.7 KOZZ, Reno's Classic Rock and Red Rider. Lunatic Fringe. I heard the KOZZ morning crew this morning talking about how breakfast is really trending as a first date these days rather than dinner, mainly because they say it's less expensive, there's less stress involved. My breakfast, not less expensive. I've been on this kick lately of a smoothie, which includes a cup of blueberries and 2 cups of kale, as well as I throw an egg in there and a whole avocado. Now, that alone is like $8.50. So it's pretty pricey just for my smoothie each morning. So breakfast, yes, is an important part of the day, all right. But if sparks do fly when you take someone out to breakfast, there's plenty of the day left to keep hanging out. Great place to have breakfast too, the Gold and Silver Inn. And that's on 4th Street in downtown Reno. Max Volume has a chance for you to pick up a $25 gift card this afternoon when you play You Can't Go Wrong with Max. 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So join in on the fun with Max this afternoon during the Workforce Free Ride.
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2: News 4, Chief Meteorologist Matt Monroe with today's Lake Tahoe forecast. Lots of sunshine, 74, light winds out of the southwest. Saturday, sunshine much cooler, 63, and the winds are much stronger from the southwest, gusting to 30. Lakewood advisories up. By Sunday, it's cloudy, 54. Excellent chance of rain.
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0: Nazareth, Reno's Classic Rock, 105.7 KOZZ. We're flying through this Friday morning, aren't we? Yes, REO, also Ozzy on the way. And coming up next hour, a chance for you to score Zombie Paintball. This is going to be your last chance to score it, too. Zombie Paintball at Andelin Family Farm. Andelin Family Farm has their fall festival going on now. Always fun for the whole family. There's a big corn maze there. And, of course, pumpkin patch and so much more. The Corn Creepers Haunted Attraction. And this runs through October 31st. So listen next hour for your shot at winning a pair of tickets to Zombie Paintball at Andelin Family Farm.
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Yes, you feel bad when you are playing zombie paintball. 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

0: 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I'm looking for caller 11, and guess what? You're caller 11. Hello.
1: Hi.
0: Hi, who is this?
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0: You know, you just won a pair of tickets to play Zombie Paintball. This goes on October...
1: Oh, hang on.
0: It's all the way to October 31st, Thursday through Saturday at Andlin Family Farm. You'll have a great time.
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0: 105.7 KOZZ, Reno's Classic Rock, Stevie Nicks with Tom Petty. ELO, just ahead of that, Joan Jett and the Blackhearts, and on the way, Bob Seger, as well as Tesla. And happy Friday. Oh, the weekend. It's almost here. Great Italian Festival going on this weekend. Lots to do. Also today, Workforce Free Friday with Max Volume. That means, I skipped a word there. Workforce Free Food Friday at the Workforce Free Ride. There you go. So we've got a $50 gift certificate to Butcher Boy Meats. 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
2: News 4 Chief Meteorologist Matt Monroe with your Reno forecast. Today, sunny, 86 degrees, a breezy afternoon, winds gusting to 30. Saturday, lots of sunshine, 76, winds gusting to 45. Lakewind advisories, red flag warnings, clouds and showers on Sunday, highs of 61. Enjoy your weekend.
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8: Abraham Lincoln, at the age of 8, had an axe put into his hands and never stopped working as he grew large and notably strong in the American frontier, clearing land, building cabins, fences, plowing fields, cutting hay, and endlessly chopping firewood. 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

0: 5.7 KOZZ, Reno's Classic Rock and Nickelback. How you remind me. That song was the one that introduced me to Nickelback. And I've been a Nickelback fan ever since. Nickelback having a huge 2027 tour, and they just announced their dates. They'll be appearing at Golden One Center in Sacramento on April 13th. They've got a lot of dates. They're going to be doing a lot of touring, those guys from Canada. Still to come, you're going to hear from Brian Adams next.
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Coming up, I'll give you details on how you can win.

0: Reno's Classic Rock, REM. 105.7 KOZZ, getting you closer and closer to the weekend. And next weekend, Minden Tahoe Sky Fest is returning to Carson Valley. And this is happening October 16th through the 18th. And this is previously known as the Aviation Roundup. And it's the only air show in Northern Nevada. Minden Tahoe Sky Fest will have a lot of high-flying excitement. You don't want to miss this, too. Always family-friendly. And it is exciting, too. Max Volume has a chance for you to score one more pair of tickets to the Minden Tahoe Sky Fest this afternoon during the 5 o'clock hour. Just listen to Max so you can score those tickets and stay with me for Pink Floyd next.
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2: News 4, Chief Meteorologist Matt Monroe with today's Lake Tahoe forecast. Lots of sunshine, 74, light winds out of the southwest. Saturday, sunshine much cooler, 63, and the winds are much stronger from the southwest, gusting to 30. Lakewood advisories up. By Sunday, it's cloudy, 54. Excellent chance of rain.
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0: Santana, 105.7 KOZZ, Reno's Classic Rock. Ahead of that, it was Triumph with Magic Power. A lot of peeps headed to the Grand Sierra Resort December 2nd when Triumph appears. That's going to be a cool show. 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We've got the info for you on ticket info and links. Also, we have to say goodbye today to Mike Ditka, 86 years old, the Chicago Bears coach. To me, he was the coach of the Bears. And rip Mike Ditka. Also tomorrow, the Wolfpack in El Paso, Texas, playing UTEP at 4 p.m. tomorrow. And you can hear that game right here at 105.7 KOZZ. It starts at 4 p.m. We are the home of Nevada football. So listen for the game. That'll be fun. David Bowie, the Jay Giles Band, and Max Volume in next with the Workforce Free Ride. 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

0: Oh, she's a Betty. She's a beauty. Beauty, eh? 105.7 KOC, Z Windows Classic Rock on Max Volume. In there, you got yourself some tubes. Holly's before that, ZZ Top, Van Halen, and Pat Benatar. It's your Workforce Free, right? 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And we've got a $25 gift certificate for you to go enjoy some eats and treats over there at the Gold and Silver at 4th and Vine, because we're going to play You Can't Go Wrong, because when it comes to local eateries, you can't go wrong. Coming back, Toto, the dog from Wizard of Oz. We've got Queen. And Black Crowes. It's all on the way right here on KOZZ, Reno's Classic Rock.
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3: The roads remain clear. I'm Terry with a look at your morning commute. Your drive through the Truckee Meadows this Friday morning remains crash and incident free. Although we have our usual hot spots that we're keeping an eye on, like the drive out to USA Parkway, which is looking pretty good with moderate traffic reported on 80 eastbound between Vista and Patrick. And the drive out of Spanish Springs is looking pretty good as well, with light to moderate traffic reported on southbound Pyramid Highway with a few slowdowns near Highland Ranch Parkway. And the drive out of the North Valleys is also moderate on southbound 395 with your slowdowns near Lemon Drive and also Clear Acre. I'm Terry with a look at your morning commute.
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4: News 4, Chief Meteorologist Matt Monroe with your Reno forecast. Today, sunny, 86 degrees, a breezy afternoon, winds gusting to 30. Saturday, lots of sunshine, 76, winds gusting to 45. Lakewood advisories, red flag warnings, clouds and showers on Sunday, highs of 61. Enjoy your weekend.
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0: Oh, yeah. 105.7 KOZZ Reno's Classic Rock with the Black Crowes and Twice as Hard, Queen, and Toto. Well, you know, you've been into the stores, and the Halloween stuff's been up a while. Turkey stuff for Thanksgiving. Pumpkin spice latte. We're in that season now. There's even Christmas stuff that's up already. And already, you know, over the years past, you've endured all the favorite toys that, you know, your little ones were looking for under the tree when they wake up. What did Santa bring me? Was it a PlayStation? Was it a Cabbage Patch doll? There's been so many different toys that are of the moment and in the time that we look back in that little moment in time and go, oh man, those were the days. Well, there's a new toy. A new toy that's just going crazy and going nuts, and people just can't get enough of them. They're running out right and left. They're making as many as they can. The most popular toy is Buttface. It's a doll that looks like a big butt, and when you squish it, it farts. It's like Charlie Cheeks or something, and it's the Buttface doll. It's the most popular. It's the one that kids want. Kids, this is what you want? Tell Grandma. Grandma will get it for you because Mom and Dad will get it. Oh, no, he's not getting that. Buttface, the hot new toy. Look for it at a retailer or online near you.
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3: 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Now that's some kind of black magic I can get behind. 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Halloween and Nevada Day are on the same day. WTF. Wow, that's fantastic. 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Get it fixed, get it rolling, and hit the trails before old man winter comes knocking on the door. 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
5: Abraham Lincoln, at the age of 8, had an axe put into his hands and never stopped working as he grew large and notably strong in the American frontier, clearing land, building cabins, fences, plowing fields, cutting hay, and endlessly chopping firewood. On top of this, Abe's father hired him out to neighbors, claiming all of his hard-earned wages. 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I'd rather read, tell stories, crack jokes, talk, laugh, anything but work." 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This has been A Penny for Your Thoughts, presented by Lincoln Heating and Air.
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Coming up, we're going to take a look at some of the movies hitting the theaters this weekend because temperature's going to drop, 85 today, 55 on Monday.

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0: Hell's Bells. Well, Hell's Bells. 105.7 KOCC Windows Classic Rock. I'm Max Volume. It's your workforce free ride. Well, Hell's Bells. That's what my grandpa used to say. Well, Hell's Bells. Grandpa used to always say, great day in the morning. And my favorite, Oh by Jingo. Use that sometime this weekend. Maybe in a public place where you can use it really loud and people will turn their heads. Who said that? Oh by Jingo. Oh by gosh. Oh by golly. Oh by gosh. Oh by Jingo. So there's movies hitting the theaters this weekend. One of them a lot of people are already talking about because it's just the trailer, the commercial is just so freaky spooky that it scares me. It's Other Mommy. That one hit the theaters. That was probably going to be a big one because it's super scary. Also coming to the theater, Angel and the Bad Man. The Social Reckoning. Yeah, this is the companion to the Social Network movie that came out. It's about Facebook. There's that one. And number one at the box office last week was Verity. Yeah. Of course, Tom Cruise. Worst weekend opening for any movie he's ever done. Turns out the ladies like young hot Tom, not old man Tom. Okay, so there you go. Maybe go to the movies. Let's all go to the lobby and get some juju bees.
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4: News 4 Chief Meteorologist Matt Monroe with today's Lake Tahoe forecast. Lots of sunshine, 74, light winds out of the southwest. Saturday, sunshine much cooler, 63, and the winds are much stronger from the southwest, gusting to 30. Lakewood advisories up. By Sunday, it's cloudy, 54. Excellent chance of rain.
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8: 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Jim Flanagan here with Mama Celeste Gastropub and Wood-Fired Pizzeria in Sparks. Just wanting to remind everybody, this time of year is a very special time of year for all of us at that restaurant. We'll be open 6 years come this October 8th. And all during this month of October, leading up to November 8th, we'll be putting aside a portion of all of our sales towards a fireman's relief fund that we've been donating to the Sparks Fire Department for years now. And we're reminded of this because our story was born out of fire. We came from Paradise, California, and the campfire took our restaurant in 2018. 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

0: Stones. 105.7 KOZ, Easy Windows Classic Rock with the Stones. Man, they're just as good as they ever were, okay? The Stones, Rush before that, and Eagles. Well, now coming up, we got a lot of things we got to give away, but right now, let's talk about football. Wolfpack on the road, University of Texas at El Paso. They will be playing tomorrow in the Sun Bowl. 51,000 seats Sun Bowl. It's a thing of beauty. It's always in, you know, they have the big playoff games and stuff there. Yeah, Wolfpack, we'll have the game right here live on KOZZRadio.com and KOZZ. You'll be able to catch the game. Because we're all about the Wolfpack, okay? Niners and Seahawks at Lumen Field, 125 Sunday. Niners, and that one's going to be a good one. Also, the Raiders at the Patriots. That's at Gillette Stadium. That's your early game at 10 a.m. Man, and we'll have that game on our sister station, ESPN Radio 94.1 FM. But Niners and Seahawks, Fox Sports AM 630 for that one if you're out motoring about, okay? Football. Love that we get some football going on. All right. Now, coming back, it's just about time for the Petty Party. It's coming up.
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And coming up, your chance to play You Can't Go Wrong for a $25 gift certificate to go enjoy a gold and silver 4th and Vine since 1956. 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

0: Eric Clapton is singing about the cocaine, the booger sugar, the nostril sauce, the marching powder. Before that was Def Leppard, there was Steppenwolf, INXS, and Led Zeppelin. Right now, what time is it?
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5: News 4 Chief Meteorologist Matt Monroe with your Reno forecast. Today, sunny, 86 degrees, a breezy afternoon, winds gusting to 30. Saturday, lots of sunshine, 76, winds gusting to 45. Lakewind advisories, red flag warnings, clouds and showers on Sunday, highs of 61. Enjoy your weekend.
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0: Alice in Chains, 105.7 KLZ, Middle Class, of course, Stevie Ray Vaughan, Aerosmith, the Max Volume. It's going to be tomorrow. The band, Max Volume Band, we're going down to Carson City to McFadden Plaza to play a show. It's a benefit for Huntington's disease, UC Davis Medical Center, the Center for Excellence. And this is an annual event. Some other bands playing as well. Rock Papa Sisters, the Bard Collective. Be a lot of really cool raffle prizes to have. You can make donations. You can win raffle prizes. Going to be a good time. Starting 1 to 7. We're going to be on at 5-ish. Eric Olivas on the drums. Ryan Hall on the bass. Vince Gates on the guitar. And then there's me. We're looking forward to seeing you. Come on out and let's have a good time. McFadden Plaza, 1 to 7 tomorrow. We go on about 5. Come on down and join us for music for a good cause. Right here with 105.7 KOZ, East Windows Classic Rock. Coming up, we have Tom Petty and the Heartbreakers, the Petty Party, right here on KOZ, East Windows Classic Rock.
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